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It's Dalton coming in to say hey ya this Tuesday night with plenty of time and plenty of your favorite hits. So stay tuned because we've got Kalani and Teddy Swims right around the corner. But to get things started tonight, it's the newest from Olivia Rodrigo with Drop Dead. 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

Kissin' 92.5, it's Sean Paul, and with the temperature heating up, it's the perfect time to get out on the lake, into a boat, and to go grab some pizza. Well, believe it or not, there's the perfect place for you to do literally all three of those at the exact same time. I'm going to give you more details in 10, but before that, it's Martin Garrix and Ed Sheeran. It's Kissin' 92.5.

0: Kissin' 92.5, your 10 in a row hit music station. And unlike Dracula, you probably enjoy, you know, going out to the lake, enjoying the sun, getting on the boat. And if you enjoy doing all those things, what if I told you you can do all three of them at the exact same time while also getting none other than Pizza Hut? That's right. If you've ever dreamed of going to Pizza Hut on the lake and pulling up in a boat, it's entirely possible. And it's not that far away from us. In Shell Knob, Missouri, on Table Rock Lake, you can find this boat-accessible Pizza Hut that, yes, it does even have the classic red hut top, is what I'm going to call it, on top of the dock. Now, you can access it by car as well, but let's face it, who's going to do that? So, if anyone has a boat and wants to take me with them, let me know. Pizza Hut's on me. Keep it right here. We got more music on the way from Justin Bieber. It's Kissin' 92.5.
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10: It's dry and hot across most of the four-state area between now and the weekend. Just a few small rain chances Wednesday. Mainly cloudy tonight, lows in the mid-70s. There could be a few widely scattered storms on Wednesday. 91 the high. Heat index levels up in the mid-90s. I'm meteorologist Mark Thibodeau.

Kissin' 92.5, it's Doja Cat with Jealous Type, it's Dalton, and I'm jealous of everyone whose skin has managed to stay looking great over the summer. 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Keep it right here. We've got Olivia Dean on deck, but right now it's Billie Eilish with Birds of a Feather. It's Kissin' 92.5.

0: Kissin' 92.5, it's Olivia Dean with a couple minutes, and you've got exactly 4 hours, 10 minutes, and 30 seconds to get yourself signed up for our 5K fill-up. If you haven't gotten yourself signed up yet, now is the time to do it. Your shot to win $5,000 towards gas and 4 passes to Silver Dollar City. Again, that is a 5K fill-up. Get signed up right now before the end of the night tonight, midnight specifically, because that is the deadline to enter. Again, that's over at kissin925.com. We've got Ella Langley coming up next. It's Kissin' 92.5. Yeah, they talk about it.
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Kissin' 92.5, your 10 in a row hit music station. It's Dalton still with you this Tuesday night. We've got plenty of time to hang out together, so I'm going to keep playing what you want to hear. And don't forget, keep your phone at the ready because I'm going to have your shot to pop off for $92 in free play to Grand Lake Casino coming up soon. But like I said, more of your favorite hits, Nikki Yore and Daisy, as well as Chapel Roan coming up shortly. But before that, it's Malcolm Todd. It's Kissin' 92.5.

and 92.5. It's Dalton still with you this Tuesday night, and the time has come to pop off for your shot at $92 in free play to Grand Lake Casino. And what are we talking about this evening? Well, since there's a Pizza Hut that you can access by boat, I wanted to know, what is the weirdest way you've ever had to go to get to your destination, whether it's off the beaten trail or somewhere in between? Let me know. Text call 417-578-9292 to pop off tonight. And keep it right here. It's Benson Boone with The Time of My Life. It's Kissin' 92.5.

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1: That's right. It's time to pop off tonight. And what are we talking about? Well, since there's a Pizza Hut that you can access by boat, I wanted to know, what is the weirdest route that you've ever had to go to get to your destination? And Brittany, you hit me up on the Kissin' text line and said, I was using Google Maps a long time ago to take my kid to Dave & Buster's. The map even said Dave & Buster's Entertainment Center. However, the address it sent me to was to a man's house named Dave Buster, which my follow-up question is, did you go in? Was it as exciting as Dave & Buster's? I haven't gotten an answer yet, so I'm hopeful that it was, but also the other part of me hopes you immediately turn around. But thank you for popping off with us tonight. You now have a shot at $92 in free play to Grand Lake Casino. 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Keep it right here. Somber's coming up next. It's Kissin' 92.5.
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15: Stays dry and hot across most of the four-state area between now and the weekend. Just a few small rain chances Wednesday. Mainly cloudy tonight, lows in the mid-70s. There could be a few widely scattered storms on Wednesday. 91 the high. Heat index levels up in the mid-90s. I'm meteorologist Mark Thibodeau.

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Keep it right here. We've got Shakira and Burna Boy on deck, but right now it's Bailey Luttrell.

0: Kissin' 92.5, and would you look at the time? We're only 9 minutes away from getting started with the Plato's Closet Top 9 at 9. Now, that's a lot of nines, but there is still a lot of time before we get started, technically. 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Right now, Olivia Dean's coming up next. 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

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We made it to the Plato's Closet top 9 at 9 tonight. And kicking things off, it's Dominic Fike's Baby Doll in that number 9 spot. 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It's The Beaches with Edge of the Earth. 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

Kissin' 92.5, it's Sabrina Carpenter with House Tour coming in at number 7 tonight for the Plato's Closet Top 9 at 9. 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Right now, coming in at number 6, it's Zara Larsson with Lush Life. It's Kissin' 92.5.

Kissin' 92.5 coming in at number 4 tonight for the Plato's Closet Top 9 at 9. It's Justin Bieber with Speed Demon. Now we are getting very, very close to the end. So if you still haven't voted, do that right now inside the Kissin' mobile app or over at Kissin925.com because right now at number 3, it's Taylor Swift with I Knew It, I Knew You. 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

0: Mornings at 92.5, your 10 in a row hit music station. Coming in all the way at number one tonight for the Plato's Closet Top 9 at 9, it's Ella Langley with Choosin' Texas. Thank you for voting and tuning in tonight. 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Now, if you have the Kissin' mobile app, it accidentally said Free Ticket Friday. If you didn't notice, it's not Friday, so it is not Free Ticket Friday. Again, right now, if you're caller 5, 417-578-9292, VIP passes to Jomo Pride next weekend. Again, 417-578-9292. Bella Kay's coming up next. It's Kissin' 92.5.
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14: Stays dry and hot across most of the four-state area between now and the weekend. Just a few small rain chances Wednesday. Mainly cloudy tonight, lows in the mid-70s. There could be a few widely scattered storms on Wednesday. 91 the high. Heat index levels up in the mid-90s. I'm meteorologist Mark Thibodeau.

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Molly and Silent Addy are on deck for right now. It's T.I. and Rihanna. It's Kissin' 92.5. My

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You know, the party of

Caribbean girl, me know for tick, me know for talk. Yeah, man, I watch my body like the way me watch a match. Yeah, anything you said, them

0: Kissin' 92.5, it's Molly and Silent Addy. 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

Kissin' 92.5, your 10 in a row. Hit music station, it's Dalton. And sadly, our night together isn't timeless. I've got a couple hours left with you, though. So with that, Tom, I'm going to keep playing more of your favorites, including Wiz Khalifa, as well as Pink Panthers and Zara Larsson right around the corner. But first, it's the newest from Sabrina Carpenter, House Tour.

Kiss in 92.5. It's Alex Warren and Jelly Roll with Bloodline. And one man wanted to get the blood flowing, get the steroids going, and he wanted to enter a bodybuilding competition. However, he got the steroids right, but not the rest. We're going to talk more about that in 10, but before we get there, it's Stella Lefty. It's Kiss in 92.5.

Kissin' 92.5, your 10 in a row hit music station. It's Taylor Swift's I Knew It, I Knew You, and I knew that steroids could help you get the muscles that you're looking for, but I also knew that you have to work out for that to happen, and hopefully you did as well, but one man decided he was going to do something entirely different. He was going to be taking steroids and drinking heavily while not working out at all. And what's the goal of this, you may ask? To enter a bodybuilding competition. That's right, he wants to have the perfect physique, so he included steroids, alcohol, and absolutely no exercise. And guess what? He did it. He entered a competition. He actually made it into the Mossfield Men's Classic Physique Open Class B. And he came in 8th place out of 8. So unsurprisingly, the guy who decided to take steroids and drink a lot and not exercise at all came in dead last in the bodybuilding competition. Honestly, what this tells me is I could have entered and I could have gotten 8th place and knocked him down to 9th. Keep it right here. Cat's Eyes coming up next. It's Kissin' 92.5.

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14: It's dry and hot across most of the four-state area between now and the weekend. Just a few small rain chances Wednesday. Mainly cloudy tonight, lows in the mid-70s. There could be a few widely scattered storms on Wednesday. 91 the high. Heat index levels up in the mid-90s. I'm meteorologist Mark Thibodeau.

Kiss at 92.5. It's Doja Cat and SZA with Kiss Me More. And how fitting, because today is National Kiss and Makeup Day. I mean, what better day could you ask for if it's been a bad day? I mean, whether it's with a partner, whether it's with a pet, well, you know, don't take it too far. Maybe it's with your pillow because you didn't sleep well last night. Whoever you're fighting with or whatever you're fighting with, kiss and make up in the name of celebration. We've got Niall Horan on deck. Right now, it's the newest from Noah Kahan with Orbiter. It's Kissin' 92.5.

0: Kiss at 92.5. It's Niall Horan with Taste So Good, and nothing tastes quite as good as victory. 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We've got Tame Impala and Jenny coming up next. 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
5: 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Our top story tonight is a local hurricane. Let's send it out to our meteorologist on the streets, Jim Windy.
6: You won't believe it, Hal, but we're actually seeing people rushing into the 3 hurricanes that we have in our area.
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1: It's Kissin' 92.5. It's Dalton still hanging out with you tonight. And listen, I'm all for a good prank that'll rock your body and catch you off guard, but some of them can go way too far. I'm talking about thousands of dollars in pizza too far. We're going to go over more details coming up in 10, but before that, here's Martin Garrix and Ed Sheeran. It's Kissin' 92.5.

0: It's in 92.5, your 10 in a row hit music station. It's Bruno Mars with Risk It All. And listen, pulling a prank, you're taking a risk. You never know quite how someone's going to react. You never know if it's going to go right. But if it's harmless, who cares? It's fun. Well, one man definitely took it too far when he ordered around $10,000 of pizza to one house. And then he requested 300 pizzas from just one restaurant another time to prank another person. And these were complete strangers to him. Now, if that wasn't bad enough, he also had some personal information that went with their receipts that shouldn't have been there. So, weird situation overall. Luckily, they did get this guy arrested, though. But listen, I'm all for a harmless prank, but I feel like 10,000 pizzas just, or $10,000 worth of pizzas. I don't know, man. I feel like we lost the plot once we got past even just 1,000. But that begs the question, what's the greatest prank that you've ever seen? Let me know. Text, call 417-578-9292. And keep it right here. Teddy Swims is coming up next. It's Kissin' 92.5.
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19: Mostly a dry weather picture here in the four-state area the rest of the week. There could be some Wednesday storms, but nothing too widespread. Mostly cloudy and a sunrise, low of 74. A chance for a few scattered storms Wednesday, mainly before the 2 p.m. hour. Afternoon high to 91. Heat index levels in the mid-90s. I'm meteorologist Mark Thibodeau.

Kissin' 92.5, and don't forget this weekend from noon to 2 on Saturday, M-Dub is going to be hitting the streets at Rent-A-Center for your chance to not only check out all of their amazing deals, but you can get signed up as well for your chance to win 2 tickets to see Pitbull when he comes to the Walmart Amp in September. Again, that's this Saturday from noon to 2. M-Dub's got your chance to win those tickets, and you can check out all the amazing Rent-A-Center deals. Keep it right here. The Kid Laroi and Kalani are on deck. Right now, it's Miles Smith. 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

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My name is Dalton, and I'll be hanging out with you again tomorrow, but just because I'm leaving, that does not mean that you should go anywhere just yet, because not only do we have some more of your favorite hits on the way, but as always, XYZ with Eric Zachary's got you covered all the way into your Thursday morning, and before I walk my 2 feet out the door, it's Zara Larson with Midnight Sun. It's Kissin' 92.5.

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2: Yep.
1: She's been making headlines pretty much her entire life, but now, like, with her performance at, what was it, Coachella?
3: Yeah, not only that, I mean, like, she's just producing regularly. She's following in her father's footsteps and, like, has a lot of producer credits. She just put out an album, I believe. But she was, they did this whole piece in Dazed Magazine, and she seriously was like, I want to work at Starbucks next year. And when they thought, like, oh, you know, we thought, you know, if the rapping doesn't work out, you'd be a basketball player or something. Right. She's like, No, I'm going to turn 13 next year.
1: Frappuccinos.
3: Yeah, no,
1: that's
3: exactly
1: my calling.
3: I love this. I think it's very funny that somebody who is uber famous probably has seen the majority of the world at this point at such a young age. It's just like, yeah, I want to be with the people and just work a minimum wage job.
1: Which I think is super admirable.
3: Yeah.
1: There's part of me that's a skeptic that's like she's saying this because like she's been media trained since day three, right?
3: Okay.
1: Like, you know, Kim Kardashian's like, you know, you should sound like you're part of the people.
3: You think this is a part of the,
1: wheelhouse. Yeah, and then like you and I talked about this a little bit, like what Starbucks is going to hire her, because the media frenzy that would happen at that store.
3: Sure.
1: Like the lines are long enough just because pumpkin spice started. Like I imagine
3: you'll be able to get your drink
1: these
3: now.
1: Like D-list app rappers trying to get their beats. Like
3: 100%.
1: It's like the opposite of a pup cup. They're trying to hand stuff back to her for free.

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8: Mostly a dry weather picture here in the four-state area the rest of the week. There could be some Wednesday storms, but nothing too widespread. Mostly cloudy into sunrise, a low of 74. A chance for a few scattered storms Wednesday, mainly before the 2 p.m. hour. Afternoon high to 91. Heat index levels in the mid-90s. I'm meteorologist Mark Thibodeau.

0: 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XYZ's The Test is coming up next. Audrey and Jordan going head-to-head on pop culture trivia.
1: Apparently, so scared.
2: It's Jordan versus Hulk Hogan this week.
0: I don't know why you're scared. You swept last week.
1: Did I?
0: Yeah.
1: I don't remember.
0: It was annoying.
2: Yeah, you got all the questions right.
1: I feel like I did it.
0: Okay. I think you got like 2 out of 3. I got none, though. You beat me. I was slow.
1: Nice.
0: 3 pop culture quivia questions.
1: 3 pop culture trivia.
0: They're all things that are trending in the news, but it's more specifically things we've talked about here on the show.

0: 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It's all brought to you by Chick-fil-A.
1: Yep. Chick-fil-A is correct.
0: I don't have the script in front of me.
2: Yes. Derek looked at Jordan so proud because he remembered it like in his brain. Chick-fil-A.
0: Three pop culture questions that all have to do with things we've talked about recently on the show. More specifically, they're trending in the news. So they should know the answer to this. This is what we prep on every day. But Jordan and Audrey are playing for you at home. So let's just dive right in. Question number one. Don Toliver just brought out Justin Timberlake at his concert in Miami to perform Justin's Rock Your Body, which, as you may or may not know, Don Toliver samples in his hit song, Body.
1: Yes.
0: Where is Justin Timberlake from?
1: Jordan. He is from Tennessee, specifically Memphis.
0: From Memphis, Tennessee.
1: Yes.
2: I'm literally 25 years old. How am I supposed to know that?
1: Google.
0: Yeah. You also claim that you know all the 2000 songs all the time.
2: That's like the night. He's so old.
1: You literally claim that you know everything all the time. So
0: all of Justin Timberlake's albums came out in the 2000s. Question number two, 1 point to Jordan. Amazon's failed drone delivery attempts are going viral on the internet after several videos. By the way, Audrey and I talked about this last week because of one video. There's been a bunch more.
1: Yeah. The one in the pool.
0: Deliveries gone wrong. They include drones getting dropped in pools or drone packages getting dropped in pools. They're trying to drop packages during high winds. Uh-huh. Even one especially sharp spoon of a person trying to catch a drone package delivery.
2: I would try to catch one.
0: Catch a box?
1: That might hurt.
0: It's getting dropped on you from 20 feet.
2: It's probably like, I don't know.
0: All right, back to the question. Founded by Jeff Bezos, Amazon launched as an online retailer in 1994, originally selling primarily what product?
2: Audrey. Books.
0: Books is correct.
1: I feel like that was at the same time.
0: One point each. 1 point to Audrey, 1 point to Jordan. Final question.
2: Okay.
0: Question three. Justin Bieber is crowdsourcing phone developers to help make a smartphone that he could just slap his Skylark brand onto. He literally tweeted, if anyone has a phone ready to go, send it to me. We can work together. It's kind of hilarious. Obviously a tough sell when he currently uses an iPhone. He's always photographed holding an iPhone.
1: Right.
0: What number is the current model of the iPhone on the market?
1: Jordan.
2: Audrey?
0: Jordan.
1: 17.
0: 17 is correct. Yeah. Jordan wins the test.
1: Let's go.
2: Yay.
1: Hey, Audrey.
2: Good job.
1: Oh, okay. Thank you. I'm not going to say anything mean now.
0: Kind of a true question. For what it's worth, Apple's supposed to announce the iPhone 18 on either September 8th or 9th. I haven't confirmed the date yet.
1: You know, Are they paying you?
2: I have it.
0: No. I pay that, but I like iPhones.
2: Okay.
0: All right. XYZ is the test. It's all brought to you by Chick-fil-A on XYZ with Eric Zachary.
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0: It's Kissin 92.5. Alex Earl, who we just love talking about so much and is getting her reality TV show on Netflix, just did an interview with Rolling Stone magazine.
1: Okay.
0: And, or a sport, it might have been Sports Illustrated.
2: Okay.
1: A magazine,
0: where she said, hey, she's single. If you want to date her, the bare minimum for her is that the guy has to get out of the car and open the door for her.
1: A classic, right? Man.
0: That is the bare minimum. And whether you like Alex Earl or not, or whether you're super, you know, into chivalry or more the modernist. I always thought about this, especially, you know, we all have partners right now, but like what your bare minimum is, like on a first date, what's like that initial, like, I really hope they do this. And if not, that's just a personal standard for me.
1: Sure.
0: I want to talk about what your bare minimum is for dating next on XYZ.

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0: Kissin 92.5, your 10 in a row hit music station. Alex Earl says that her bare minimum for dating is a man that opens the door for her in the car.
1: Okay.
0: Which I get. Let's back up. All right. So Alex Earl, she's everywhere. She's an influencer. She's getting a Netflix reality
2: TV
0: show.
2: Reality TV star.
0: Stars, subjective. But all of that to say, she brings up an interesting topic to me, which is like, back to your first date era. What's like that bare minimum you hope for in a person when you were going on a first date?
2: First date, you have to pick me up.
0: Okay.
2: I don't care if it's by car. I don't care if you're on foot.
0: So you don't meet people at like a bar or anything? You want to meet up first?
2: Yeah, you have to pick me up.
0: Are you mad if they don't offer or do you just make it known?
2: If this is like somebody that I'm like, I don't know, then I'll meet somebody there. But if we've already like met and had a conversation and like, I don't really use dating apps. So like, it wouldn't be a situation like that. But if you're driving, you're picking me up.
0: Got it. Okay. For sure. Jordan, anything for you?
1: I think the biggest thing is conversation and like
0: your bare minimum is they talk.
1: Well, no. I mean, like, is the conversation good? Is this person funny? Sure. If we're like, one of my big things is like how she treats the waiter or the service staff.
0: That's huge.
2: Oh, yeah. Like, that's a big one.
1: That for me has always been like, who are you going to be when I'm not around?
2: Yes.
1: You know, and I think that's a quick indicator. So can she make me laugh? Is she, you know, easy to talk to? And then like, is she yelling at the person who gave us the water?
0: Right.
1: If that's the case, then it's not going to work out.
0: I have two. And to kind of go off of Jordan's, I think like, yes, how you treat service staff is huge to me. And I never really was a server, but like the airline industry is obviously everything to me. So that's something I've learned late into a relationship with people, like how they treat
2: airport. Service industry.
0: People change when they get to the airport.
2: For sure.
0: The other one for me, and this might be a little, I know I'm going to ruffle some feathers here, but like, I'm going to pay for the date.
1: Okay.
0: Like, obviously, that's just a thing for me.
2: Oh, yeah. Eric's made this known. He wants you to offer to pay.
1: Oh, yeah.
0: Yeah.
2: He wants you to offer to pay knowing that he is going to pay.
0: I mean, if I beat you to the punch, like, hey, this is on me, you don't have to play that, like, credit card game.
1: Yeah.
0: But if you just stare at me when the bill comes, it's pretty, like, I'm pretty good at reading faces.
1: I don't love
0: the expectation that, like, yeah, you're paying. Okay. And
1: so I don't think that it's that you, like, it's the expecting.
0: Yes.
1: Whether
0: it's the expectation no matter what that you are paying for me regardless of whether this goes good or bad.
1: Right. I don't think it has much to do with
0: not
1: like
0: splitting the check on a date.
1: I'm not even saying that. I don't even think it has to do with money. I don't think you like somebody being like, well, I planned it like this, so it better go this way.
0: The idea that's like you are lucky enough to have my time has always bothered me.
1: Right.
2: I'm gonna tell you something. If a date has gone poorly, I'm not offering to pay. But if a date went well, I'll offer to pay.
0: Sure. Okay. I mean, but again, like from a man's side, like I'm paying no matter what. But like if the date's going really bad and she's aware that she's contributing it to it going bad, yeah, I'd like you to at least try to offer to put your card down.
1: How often does she acknowledge that she is making it bad?
0: I had that one date where she showed up with two broken arms.
2: You always reference that girl. Can Shorty get a break, please?
1: She got two. She got two broke breaks.
2: Oh my God. Okay.
0: XYZ with Eric Zachary.

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10: Mostly a dry weather picture here in the four state area the rest of the week. There could be some Wednesday storms, but nothing too widespread. Mostly cloudy into sunrise, a low of 74. A chance for a few scattered storms Wednesday, mainly before the 2 p.m. hour. Afternoon high to 91. Heat index levels in the mid-90s. I'm meteorologist Mark Thibodeau.

0: 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More about nothing on XYZ with Eric Zachary. It's coming up next. Dunce caps. I feel like a lot of Gen Z probably doesn't even know what this is.
1: Yeah, this is probably for an older crowd, but they were these like cone hats that they would use as punishment for children in schools in like the 1800s.
0: I think even more recent than that.
1: Yeah. Well, so we're gonna talk about that.
0: It was the idea of humiliating someone because they did something wrong.
1: Yeah, yes.
0: All right, we'll talk about dunce caps or the idea of like you're the loser, you're the idiot.
1: Yeah.
0: Next, but before that, a little bonus fact.
1: Might have brought this to the show before, but Hidden Valley Ranch, the dressing, is owned and made by Clorox. So think about that.

0: It's Kissin 92.5. More About Nothing on XYZ with Eric Zachary. It's all brought to you by Chick-fil-A. This is our chance on the show for Jordan to do a quick deep dive, a little fun fact, a little Snapple fact kind of storytelling.
1: Yep.
0: And today we're talking about dunce caps.
1: Dunce caps. So they were basically these like humiliation tools where if a kid was really back in the day, slow learning, like you didn't even have to be acting bad. You could just be not good at math or spelling. The teacher would sit you over in the corner and make you wear a big cone hat that said dunce on it, basically deeming you the idiot of the class.
2: Jeez Louise.
1: Right? Like this is nuts. Now, I was saying earlier that like this is something that they did, quote unquote, in the 1800s. And Eric, you were like, they probably did it sooner than that. So what's funny about it is there really aren't too many like recordings of people using this as a tactic in the 1900s. We just had it in so many like cartoons and movies that we were just expected to think that this could happen. But it started... Started in like in Europe, like 13. Well,
0: I'm about to tell you a story, but yeah, keep going. Yeah,
1: over in Scotland, right? 13th century. It comes from this this theologian, this guy who had all these ideas named John Duns Scotus, and he had a ton of followers who they would wear these hats, and he'd come up with all these ideas. People believed him, and they wore the hats because he thought it was like a reverse funneling of knowledge. Like you would get more knowledge. out if you wore a pointy hat. out information. Then as time went on, people were like, you guys are idiots. And that's how the dunce cap was then formed.
0: Okay. But you're saying kind of like, you know, the fact, I always come back to this and Halloween's coming up, that like there's really never really been a police report about like razor blades being in Halloween candy.
1: More
0: just something that we thought happened. Wives tales or pop culture.
1: It did happen, but like it was primarily because like teachers back in the day didn't have training.
0: Right.
1: You know, like, if he keeps saying five when I say what's 2 + 2, I'm frustrated. Put him in the corner, throw a hat on him.
0: Now, I will say whether it was a dunce cap or not, I know schools up until very recently were still like, it's a one-off teacher thing, right?
1: Yeah,
0: My dad went to a Catholic school for a little bit in Arkansas back in the day.

0: eighth grade teacher, and I'm not going to out her name, but like it was very not okay. Like she would have a spray bottle, like a water spray bottle,
1: treat you
0: and
1: like
0: would
1: a dog.
0: Literally spray kids.
2: I'm going to start doing
0: if
2: that
0: if they
2: here.
0: Did something wrong or like, I mean.
1: You got Caesar Milan?
0: I mean,
2: that's so funny.
0: Yeah,
2: I'm pretty sure he doesn't do that.
0: She threw erasers at kids,
1: what?
0: Like if they were sleeping.
1: No, that's messed up.
0: This
1: that's
0: is as recent
1: up.
0: As like 18
1: yeah,
0: years
1: yeah.
0: ago.
1: Yeah, I will yeah. say like it's a new trend to not be a menace to children in school.
2: Yeah.
0: Is it? Because I feel like a lot of teachers are still getting
1: are
0: popped
1: still
0: for something.
2: I feel like I had teachers
1: story,
2: where you yeah. could
1: different
2: tell
1: different story, Eric.
0: You
1: different
0: teachers
1: story.
0: That you tell what?
2: What that they like the rule. They were so old and like the rules had changed over the course of. Teaching
0: okay,
2: that they
0: yeah,
2: were like
0: yeah.
2: mad that they couldn't
1: old
2: hurt
1: dogs,
2: us.
1: I got trained. I can yeah. do whatever I want.
0: In my day, we could hurt children.
1: Right, exactly. Yeah.
0: XYZ with Eric Zach. That was a really weird time to come in if you have been yeah. listening the entire time. The history of the dunce cap. Today's More About Nothing, all brought to you by Chick-fil-A.
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1: I know this is going to sound weird at presentation.
2: It sounds level. Weird all the way through.
1: Jordan and I and my cousin who was visiting the studio yesterday, we're talking about her daughter who's an all-state champion female wrestler in high school right now. And I made a joke. I'm like, how fast do you think she could take Jordan down? And Nicole, my cousin, goes within seconds.
2: Which I'm like, hold on. Which
1: Jordan's like, all right, I'm not fighting a child, but like.
2: But I'm not weak.
1: But then the joke slowly became, and I still don't know how real this is. It's like, okay, if we set this up actually with the right parameters, could Jordan wrestle my cousin Callie? And then Jordan found out last night that my cousin followed him on Instagram.
2: Yeah, she did.
1: From her wrestling account. So he saw some of the videos of her takedowns.
2: Yes.
1: And Jordan's like, Eric, why are you getting me? You're going to get me beat up by a child.
3: Yes. What?
1: Yeah.
3: I saw some of her moves. I mean,
1: she's not just like, oh, she's good for her age. She will put Jordan in a pretzel.
2: I don't know. Some of the moves I saw, I don't know that that's regulation. I don't watch wrestling like that. I watch that WWE. So
1: what was your exact quote? It was, dude, she has no soul in her eyes when she's wrestling.
2: Yeah,
1: she's not like super jacked. She's unassuming. You wouldn't think like, oh, that's a girl who wrestles.
3: Yeah, sleeper builds, as they say.
2: I don't know if she's dialed in or dialed out is the scary.
1: You're about to be

0: 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It's all brought to you by Eggland's Best. Uber is launching a new, what they call, safety feature.
1: Yep.
0: I call surveillance.
1: I mean, it's 100% surveillance. They are now allowing live streaming for teen accounts in that the driver's phone will record the ride so that you can watch your teen in the car.
0: Yeah.
1: So you know that they are safe throughout the duration of the entire ride. Once the ride is over, Uber has gone and said that the video record, it's not recording. It's just a window.
0: Yeah.
1: So they can't keep it. Uber themselves, the driver, the parents, or the teen will not get the video either. It's dead once the ride is over.
2: Well, wait, so what if something bad happens?
0: So that's where I have too many questions and I know too much about tech. Is like, obviously it's being at least cached temporarily, which means like temporarily recorded, because obviously the point of this is that if an incident happens, they can review it.
1: They can review something.
0: So like, it's still getting temporarily recorded somewhere. And then tech companies, while Uber may use verbiage, and I don't know this to be true, so don't sue me, Uber, but like, they may say, we don't retain this, that there's still loopholes where they could be using mannerisms to train models or collect data, or, you know, I mean, we're in a world where it's impossible to have complete privacy anymore. If you touch anything that's electric in any capacity, like gone are those days. But there is a big difference between like, oh, you pass a Ring camera on the street versus like a Flock camera or someone live streaming your child in a car. I don't know.
1: It's I think it's a slippery slope, they say it's rolling out fully in the coming weeks. It is already being tested in a few places in America: Atlanta, Cleveland, Rhode Island, some others. Yeah, I don't know. Like you guys said, FaceTime, just FaceTime your kid.
0: I applaud the idea of trying to implement more safety protocols.
1: Sure, the transparency of it all.
0: I don't think you should be that young and in an Uber by yourself in general. I obviously, it depends on city and circumstance. Like if your child's like 16, 17 and, you know, they can handle themselves and they know what to do in an emergency, but like, also, if you're that worried about your child's safety in an Uber, just FaceTime or be on the phone with them the whole time.
2: Yeah,
1: Audrey,
2: for sure.
1: How old were you when you were taking Uber? Like before you were taking Ubers before you were 18?
2: Yeah, I feel like I was probably, this was definitely not allowed at the time. I feel like I was like, probably 15.
0: 15 by yourself? In an Uber?
2: Yeah.
1: That was the youngest you had.
2: Yeah, probably.
0: See,
2: but my alternative was taking the train or taking the bus.
0: I'm about to join your argument. At first I was like, that's crazy young, but like, I was working in the city when I was 15, 16. I would get it, but I would get in a cab.
2: Exactly. That's what I'm saying.
0: It's, I guess, like
2: which
0: cabs,
2: is, I think even less traceable.
0: Well, no, I think cabs traditionally have more, more authority because like it's city owned and like ran they know they couldn't mess up kind of thing. Whereas like Uber, like anyone can sign up for the app and then within five days they're driving a car.
1: Exactly.
0: So that's where
1: you don't know who is behind the wheel.
2: Yeah.
0: That's just interesting. Okay. I think there's other ways to implement safety. I don't know that I need Uber filming me the entire time or my child.
1: Yeah.
0: All right, your tech tidbit all brought to you by Eggland's Best. That's me. Eggland's Best. Go ahead.
2: The only eggs with more fresh and delicious taste, plus superior nutrition. Eggland's Best. 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
0: Well done.

0: Kissin 92.5, your 10 in a row hit music station. Australia is saying no to AI music. That's how they say no on there. No.
1: You think that's how they say no?
0: That's how they say no. They're saying okay. AI music can no longer be entered into the charts. Primarily because there's a song that, or an album that's been charting for 18 weeks that was made with AI.
1: Yeah, there's a song. What was it in the top 20? It's almost 20 weeks on the charts.
2: Australian top 20 in 16 weeks.
0: Yeah. And my take was like, good for Australia. Jordan's take is like, they were just allowing this for too long and they're dumb. So they finally had to put this rule in place.
1: That wasn't my exact words.
0: Jordan thinks Australia is stupid.
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9: Mostly a dry weather picture here in the four-state area the rest of the week. There could be some Wednesday storms, but nothing too widespread. Mostly cloudy into sunrise, a low of 74. A chance for a few scattered storms Wednesday, mainly before the 2 p.m. hour. Afternoon high to 91. Heat index levels in the mid-90s. I'm meteorologist Mark Thibodeau.

0: It's Kissin' 92.5.
1: I had a flat tire on my car yesterday, which is never fun. I think most of us have been there. Luckily, it wasn't while I was driving. My car, ironically, was parked for 3 days.
2: Found it flat.
1: Yeah, I've been driving my girlfriend's car because she has a much nicer car than me. She never uses this. She's like, just take it. Right. So my car was literally in my parking spot and I went and moved it yesterday, mostly because I was like, let me move the nicer car into my spot and I'll put my car on the street. Mm-hmm. And I was like, something feels weird. The gauge wasn't going off or anything. And then I realized it was a completely flat tire.
2: Oh, wow.
1: Yeah.
2: Okay.
1: And I was like, oh, this sucks. And I brought it to the show today and Audrey's like, oh yeah, I drove around on a flat for a while.
3: Yeah.
1: Whoa. To which I was like, flat or like it was like low on air?
3: No, it was flat.
1: When you say a while,
2: you're like sitting sideways.
3: I'm talking
1: like more than 2 days.
3: I'm talking,
1: you're just driving on the rim.
3: A while.
2: How long is a while? Because my while and your while are way different.
3: At least a few weeks.
2: That's a month.
1: With a completely flat tire.
3: I mean, I would like patch it and fill it up with air, but it would always
1: just keep sinking. Yeah. Okay, all right. What's the dumbest thing you've done with a car or a vehicle? We'll talk about it next on XYZ.

0: 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XYZ with Eric Zachary. What's the dumbest thing you've done with a vehicle or someone else's car, perhaps? This happened because I've been driving my girlfriend's car, and luckily I didn't do anything to her car, but my car had a flat tire and it must have had it for a while. Mm-hmm. I didn't notice. Mm-hmm. Yeah, I just realized yesterday. I don't know if this is about me. My girlfriend's like, I can call someone to fix it for you. And I'm like, I can change a tire. Rachel, thank you. I can put the donut on the car.
1: Yeah.
0: I appreciate. She's like, there's only so many things I can do to help. I'm like, I got it.
1: Yeah.
0: Put the donut on
2: I'm a man.
0: And I'll go get over to Pet Boys.
1: I know how to do it.
0: Yeah. Audrey volunteered this information that you were driving around for weeks on a flat tire.
1: Yeah, I had my dad kept patching it and filling it with air, and then it just would fully deflate again.
0: It's kind of on your dad then.
1: It wasn't even my car. But I mean,
0: It would at points be completely flat and you're just driving.
1: Oh yeah, I'd have people be like, your tire's flat, like trying to help.
0: You're riding dirty.
1: Yeah.
0: Right. Jordan, I've heard this story, but I think it's time the world hears this story. That there was a time in college when you borrowed your girlfriend at the time's car.
2: Wasn't even my girlfriend. One time I had said to this girl, it would be really cool, you know, build trust if we switched cars for a day.
0: Build trust.
2: Yeah.
0: Manipulative ass.
1: That's crazy.
2: Was a different guy back in the day.
0: Yeah.
2: She said, yes, just go get oil change for me. And I was like, I got you. I took the car from upstate New York to Philly and back in a night.
1: Why?
2: I was driving an artist. I'm not going to say what artist, but a rapper to a show. And then I had to go back to school at Syracuse University.
1: And what? Like, she had a nicer car than you? Or
0: She had a working car.
2: She had a working car. My car was a beater.
1: So you're like, let's trade cars. Mine doesn't work too well.
2: Yeah, but I knew she wasn't really going anywhere. She did not know that I was going to Philly and back in maybe 10 hours.
0: So when
1: That's a bum thing to do.
2: It's a horrible thing to do.
0: But yeah, when he got back and he handed the car over, you did get the oil change, right?
2: No.
0: Oh, you still didn't do that either?
2: I didn't get the oil change.
0: So she gets in the car and realizes there's like 400 more miles on her odometer.
2: Yeah, so, yep.
0: And
2: no oil change.
0: No oil change.
2: Yeah, so her dad wasn't happy about that.
1: Oh, they noticed.
2: Oh, yeah.
0: Immediately.
2: Immediately. Yeah. So, whoops.
0: Good guy, Jordan.
1: Follow me
2: for more tips.
1: Wow.
0: Yeah. Jordan's finest moments on XYZ with Eric Zachary.
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0: 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XYZ with Eric Zachary. Fun breaking news for the show specifically.
1: What is what?
0: Jordan is going to wrestle.
1: Oh my God.
0: My cousin.
1: I don't want to do this.
2: What? Your cousin that was here yesterday?
0: No, so her daughter. So technically my third cousin.
2: What?
0: She is a sophomore in high school, but she is a like all-state champion on the women's wrestling team. And this came up in conversation. I asked my cousin, I'm like, do you think that your daughter could take Jordan? And without missing a step, she goes, oh yeah, hands down.
1: Which was rude, honestly.
2: Wait. Like, you're going to wrestle a child?
1: I don't want to wrestle a child. Eric set me up, and now his family believes that I should be...
2: A teenage girl?
1: I don't want to fight a teenage girl. I don't want to do that.
0: Jordan, this all started as a joke because he's like, obviously, I'm not going to do that, but I could take her. And my cousin, her mom, goes, no, you absolutely cannot.
2: No, I think that she will take you down for sure.
1: I don't like, see, this is the problem. Y'all get me fired up.
2: I just think it's maybe a little weird that you're going to fight the teenage girl in the first place.
1: I don't want to fight her.
0: Wrestling regulations.
2: Hypothetically, that's worse.
1: I could fight a child, right? I'm not going to fight a child, but me versus a child, I'm winning.
0: I think she's got you. So we're seeing if we can set this up with the proper guidelines, but XYZ with their exact
2: stupid.

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3: I used to think about immature things. 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Are you gonna call me like you said you would? 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

0: 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Australia's music industry is banning any form of AI music from its music charts.
1: Yeah.
0: Which I think is awesome. They're just leading the charts. There used to be a time that America was first on, I don't know, things that were ethically correct. But
1: when?
2: Oh, okay.
1: Sorry.
2: We're getting deep.
1: Anyway, moving on.
0: Audrey really threw me. XYZ ENT Entertainment Report. It's all brought to you by Eggland's Best.
1: Okay, so not to be clear, it's not all AI generated music. It is predominantly AI music, but AI assisted music, I guess, is okay.
0: Sure.
1: So they can only be eligible if humans wrote the song and also sang the lead vocals and primary instruments, but like other things are like passable.
0: Right.
1: But the reason why they made this rule, because there was a Madonna cover remix thing.
0: Sure.
1: That was like completely AI generated, and it was 16 weeks in the Australian top 20.
0: And they're like, no.
2: Whoa.
1: Which is crazy. Yeah. Isn't that insane?
0: I mean, Tyga's entire album was AI. It's not charting because it's awful. But
1: yeah.
0: You know, I think that's a perfect example of like, no, this is not something you're capable of doing without machine learning intelligence.
1: Yeah.
0: So should be able to allow to make money off that.
2: Now I want to come back to you and Audrey's initial conversation at the start of this, where you were saying like, oh, America used to be first. I don't think we have to do this because we all already hate it. Right?
1: Yeah.
2: Like we would know that to say that you had a song that was entirely AI going 16 weeks.
0: So you're saying Australians were okay with it at the beginning.
2: They loved it apparently.
0: So we just wouldn't allow it.
2: We just wouldn't allow it. Like if it were a problem, sure.
0: Jordan thinks Australia is stupid is what he's saying. Jordan said Australians don't know what's up.
2: I'm not denying what he's saying.
0: And that's the problem. All right. Your XYZ ENT Entertainment Report. Australia is banning AI music on its music charts. 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
1: Coming down in 3, 2, 1. Today on XYZ with Eric Zachary, what's the dumbest thing you've ever done with a vehicle? Or in Jordan's case, a girl that you have a situationship with, car, and you take it across state lines when she doesn't know.
2: Allegedly.
1: Allegedly. So Audrey drove on a flat for a while. I didn't realize.
3: I was 17.
1: I had a flat tire. Alex Earle revealed that her bare minimum for dating is that the man must get out of the car and open the door for her every time.
3: That would give me the ick.
1: I think it's a nice gesture. I always open the door for my girlfriend if we're walking up to the car.
3: Walking up to start, but if you can't.
1: If I'm picking you up and it's a drive-by, I'm not putting it in park, walking around to open the door of my Jetta.
2: Damn.
1: What's your bare minimum for dating? Everyone has a different threshold there. Australia's banning AI music from its charts. Northwest, Kanye and Kim's daughter is planning to work at Starbucks. Nice. Like not corporate or with Starbucks, like at the store.
2: At the counter as a barista.
1: And the history of the dunce cap, which we should probably have one for the studio based off of today's show. 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Just search XYZ with Eric Zachary. 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
13: Mostly a dry weather picture here in the four state area the rest of the week. There could be some Wednesday storms, but nothing too widespread. Mostly cloudy and a sunrise, a low of 74. A chance for a few scattered storms Wednesday, mainly before the 2 p.m. hour. Afternoon high to 91. Heat index levels in the mid-90s. I'm meteorologist Mark Thibodeau.

0: 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Alex Earl, who we just love talking about so much and is getting her reality TV show on Netflix, just did an interview with Rolling Stone magazine.
1: Okay.
0: And it might have been Sports Illustrated.
2: Okay.
1: A magazine
0: where she said, hey, she's single. If you want to date her, the bare minimum for her is that the guy has to get out of the car and open the door for her.
1: A classic right? man.
0: That is the bare minimum. And whether you like Alex Earl or not, or whether you're super, into chivalry or more the modernist. I always thought about this, especially, we all have partners right now, but like what your bare minimum is like on a first date, what's like that initial, like, I really hope they do this. And if not, that's just a personal standard for me.
1: Mm-hmm. Sure.
0: I want to talk about what your bare minimum is for dating next on XYZ.
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0: It's Kissin' 92.5. Alex Earl says that her bare minimum for dating is a man that opens the door for her in the car.
1: Okay.
0: Which I get. Let's back up. All right. So Alex Earl, she's everywhere. She's an influencer. She's getting a Netflix reality
2: TV
0: show.
2: Reality TV star.
0: Stars, subjective. But all of that to say, she brings up an interesting topic to me, which is like, back to your first date era. What's like that bare minimum you hoped for in a person when you were going on a first date?
2: First date, you have to pick me up.
0: Okay.
2: I don't care if it's by car. I don't care if you're on foot.
0: So you don't meet people at like a bar or anything? You want to meet up first?
2: Yeah, you have to pick me up.
0: Are you mad if they don't offer, or do you just make it known?
2: If this is like somebody that I'm like, I don't know, then I'll meet somebody there. But if we've already like met and had a conversation, and like, I don't really use dating apps. So like, it wouldn't be a situation like that. But if you're driving, you're picking me up.
0: Got it. Okay. For sure. Jordan, anything for you?
1: I think the biggest thing is conversation, and like
0: your bare minimum is they talk.
1: Well, no. I mean, like, is the conversation good? Is this person funny? Sure. If we're like, one of my big things is like how she treats the waiter or the service staff.
0: That's huge.
2: Oh, yeah, that's a big one for me. Has always been like,
1: Who are you going to be when I'm not around?
2: Yes.
1: You know, and I think that's a quick indicator. So can she make me laugh? Is she, you know, easy to talk to? And then like, is she yelling at the person who gave us the water?
0: Right.
1: If that's the case, then it's not going to work out.
0: I have two. And to kind of go off of Jordan's, I think like, yes, how you treat service staff is huge to me. And I never really was a server, but like the airline industry is obviously everything to me. So that's something I've learned late into a relationship with people, like how they treat
2: airport. Service industry.
0: People change when they get to the airport.
2: Of course.
0: The other one for me, and this might be a little, I'm going to ruffle some feathers here, but like, I'm going to pay for the date.
1: Okay.
0: Like, obviously, that's just a thing for me.
2: Oh, yeah. Eric's made this known. He wants you to offer to pay.
1: Oh, yeah.
0: Yeah.
2: He wants you to offer to pay knowing that he is going to pay.
0: I think, if I beat you to the punch, like, hey, this is on me, then you don't have to play that, like, credit card game.
1: Yeah.
0: But if you just stare at me when the bill comes, it's pretty, like, I'm pretty good at reading faces.
1: I don't
0: love the expectation that, like, yeah, you're paying. Okay. And
1: so I don't think that it's that you, like, it's the expecting.
0: Yes.
1: Whether
0: it's the expectation, no matter what, that you are paying for me regardless of whether this goes good or bad.
1: Right. I don't think it has much to do with,
0: not
1: like,
0: splitting the check on a date.
1: I'm not even saying that. I don't even think it has to do with money. I don't think you like somebody being like, well, I planned it like this, so it better go this way.
0: The idea that's like, you are lucky enough to have my time has always bothered me.
1: I'm
2: going to tell you something. If a date has gone poorly, I'm not offering to pay. But if a date went well, I'll offer to pay.
0: Sure. Okay. I mean, but again, like, from a man's side, like, I'm paying no matter what. But like, if the date's going really bad and she's aware that she's contributing it to it going bad, I'd like you to at least try to offer to put your card down.
1: How often does she acknowledge that she is making it bad?
0: I had that one date where she showed up with two broken arms.
2: You always reference that girl. Can Shorty get a break, please?
0: She got two. She got two broke breaks.
2: Oh my God. Okay.
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6: I'm Hal Cheeseball with the news. Our top story tonight is a local hurricane. Let's send it out to our meteorologist on the streets, Jim Windy.
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0: 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XYZ's The Test is coming up next. Audrey and Jordan going head to head on pop culture trivia.
1: I'm so scared.
2: It's Jordan versus Hulk Hogan this week.
3: I don't know why you're scared. You swept last week.
1: Did I?
3: Yeah.
1: I don't remember.
3: It was annoying.
2: Yeah, I don't remember. All the questions right.
1: I feel like I didn't.
3: Okay. I think you got like 2 out of 3. I got none though. You beat me. I was slow.
0: Nice.
3: 3 pop culture quivia questions.
1: 3 pop culture quivia.
0: Yeah. They're all things that are trending in the news, but it's more specifically things we've talked about here on the show, and it is happening next. Hang on.

0: It's Kissin 92.5. XYZ's The Test. It's all brought to you by Chick-fil-A. Yep.
1: Chick-fil-A is correct.
0: I don't have the script in front of me.
2: Yes. Derek looked at Jordan so proud because he remembered it like in his brain. Chick-fil-A.
0: Three pop culture questions that all have to do with things we've talked about recently on the show. More specifically, they're trending in the news. So they should know the answer to this. This is what we prep on every day. But Jordan and Audrey are playing for you at home, so let's just dive right in. Question number one. Don Toliver just brought out Justin Timberlake at his concert in Miami to perform Justin's Rock Your Body, which, as you may or may not know, Don Toliver samples in his hit song, Body.
1: Yes.
0: Where is Justin Timberlake from?
1: Jordan. He is from Tennessee, specifically Memphis.
0: From Memphis, Tennessee.
1: Yes.
2: I'm literally 25 years old. How am I supposed to know that?
1: Google.
0: Yeah. You Google's also claim around. That you know all the 2000 songs all the time.
2: That's like the night. He's so old.
1: You literally claim that you know everything all the time. So
0: all of Justin Timberlake's albums came out in the 2000s. Question number two. 1 point to Jordan. Amazon's failed drone delivery attempts are going viral on the internet after several videos. By the way, Audrey and I talked about this last week because of one video. There's been a bunch more.
1: Yeah. The one in the pool.
0: Deliveries gone wrong. They include drones getting dropped in pools or drone packages getting dropped in pools. They're trying to drop packages during high winds. Uh-huh. Even one especially sharp spoon of a person trying to catch a drone package delivery.
2: I would try to catch one.
0: Catch a box?
1: That might hurt.
0: It's getting dropped on you from 20 feet.
2: It's probably like, I don't know.
0: All right, back to the question. Founded by Jeff Bezos, Amazon launched as an online retailer in 1994, originally selling primarily what product?
2: Audrey.
0: Books is correct.
1: I feel like that was at the same time.
0: One point each. 1 point to Audrey and 1 point to Jordan. Final question.
2: Okay.
0: Question three. Justin Bieber is crowdsourcing phone developers to help make a smartphone that he could just slap his Skylark brand onto. Uh-huh. He literally tweeted, if anyone has a phone ready to go, send it to me. We can work together. It's kind of hilarious. Obviously, a tough sell when he currently uses an iPhone. He's always photographed holding an iPhone.
1: Right.
0: What number is the current model of the iPhone on the market?
1: Jordan.
2: Audrey?
0: Jordan.
1: 17.
0: 17 is correct. Yeah. Jordan wins the test.
1: Let's go.
2: Yay.
1: Hey, Audrey.
2: Good job.
1: Oh, okay. Thank you. I'm not going to say anything mean now.
0: Kind of a true question. For what it's worth, Apple's supposed to announce the iPhone 18 on either September 8th or 9th. They haven't confirmed the date yet.
1: Are they paying you?
0: I pay that, but I like iPhones.
2: Okay.
0: All right. XYZ is the test. It's all brought to you by Chick-fil-A on XYZ with Eric Zachary.

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1: Northwest, the product of Kim and Kanye, is, well, she's 13 now.
0: Yep.
1: She's been making headlines pretty much her entire life, but now, like, with her performance at, what was it, Coachella?
2: Yeah, not only that, I mean, like, she's just producing regularly. She's following in her father's footsteps and, like, has a lot of producer credits. She just put out an album, I believe. But she was, they did this whole piece in Dazed Magazine, and she seriously was like, I want to work at Starbucks next year. And when they thought, like, oh, you know, we thought, you know, if the rapping doesn't work out, you'd be a basketball player or something. Right. She's like, no, no. I'm going to turn 13 next year.
1: Frappuccinos.
2: Yeah, no,
1: that's
2: exactly
1: my calling.
2: I love this. I think it's very funny that somebody who is uber famous, probably has seen the majority of the world at this point at such a young age, is just like, yeah, I want to be with the people and just work a minimum wage job.
1: Which I think is super admirable.
2: Yeah.
1: There's part of me that's a skeptic that's like, she's saying this because, like, she's been media trained since day three, right?
2: Okay.
1: Like, you know, Kim Kardashian's like, you know, you should sound like you're part of the people.
2: You think this is a part of the,
1: wheelhouse. Yeah, and then, like, you and I talked about this a little bit. Like, what Starbucks is going to hire her? Because the media frenzy that would happen at that store. Like, the lines are long enough just because Pumpkin Spice started. Like, I
2: you
1: imagine
2: won't be able to get your
1: all
2: drink
1: these
2: now.
1: Like D-list app rappers trying to get their beats. Like,
2: 100%.
1: They're it's like the opposite of a pup cup. They're trying to hand stuff back to her for free.
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9: Mostly a dry weather picture here in the four-state area the rest of the week. There could be some Wednesday storms, but nothing too widespread. Mostly cloudy into sunrise, a low of 74. A chance for a few scattered storms Wednesday, mainly before the 2 p.m. hour. Afternoon high to 91. Heat index levels in the mid-90s. I'm meteorologist Mark Thibodeau.

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1: This doesn't seem like a look over here while we collect your data over here moment. Uber has announced live streaming, which I know sounds like, why would Uber be doing this? But yeah. The idea is that it's safety for teen accounts, so that when your teenager is in an Uber alone, which I think is ridiculous. I don't think you should be putting your child in an Uber if they're under the certain age.
2: Right. By themselves.
3: I was Ubering.
1: Yeah, well, I don't think that's great.
2: Yeah.
1: That said, they're claiming that, you know, this is a safety feature, so you can be, just FaceTime your child. Why do they need a live stream?
2: Yeah.
1: But they're saying we're not collecting the data, we're deleting it immediately after.
2: Yeah, mm-hmm. So it's basically a camera from the driver's phone to watch the teen, right?
1: Yeah.
2: And now, once the ride is over, their phone doesn't get it, the parent's phone or the teen's phone cannot access the video.
1: They
2: per
1: say.
2: Uber. They say it's not end-to-end encrypted, which means Uber is not taking it either. Mm-hmm. It's just a window to your child until the ride is over.
1: Mm-hmm. Yeah.
2: I think it's a slippery slope.
1: Yeah.
2: It's already being tested in some cities, Atlanta, Cleveland, Rhode Island, and others. But
1: Rhode Island's a state, but okay.
2: Well, no. They're right. Markets, excuse me.
1: Uber offering live streaming, and they promise.

0: Kissin 92.5, your 10 in a row hit music station. I know this sounds bizarre, but Jordan may end up wrestling my teenage second cousin.
1: I don't know. No. Like,
0: I don't want to do it. First of all, this is with and actually partially the idea of my cousin's mom, who's my first cousin. Yeah.
1: It's so weird.
0: My cousin Callie is an all-state champion wrestler. She's been wrestling boys up until high school because they weren't like just women's only wrestling.
2: Right.
0: And now she's like on track to just crush it. She's a sophomore in high school. I made a joke yesterday to my cousin Nicole, and I was like, how fast do you think Callie could take Jordan down? And Jordan kind of gave me that look like, I could mess a child up. I would never do that.
2: Right.
0: But I think what caught him more off guard is that Nicole immediately went seconds. Like, easy.
2: I'm not going to fold in seconds. You know, I don't care if you're an adult, a child.
0: Okay, if we actually arrange this, Nicole went home, told her daughter about it. Not only is her daughter into it, she followed Jordan from her wrestling page. Jordan saw some of these takedown videos, and Jordan texted me at 9 o'clock last night. He's like, man, why are you going to make me get my butt beat by a teenager?
1: Yeah.
0: Yes.
1: Well, here's my thing is that, no offense, Jordan, if she did end up winning, you'd be like, will.
0: That's not my vibe. You still haven't seen these.
1: No, first of all, you still haven't seen these
0: videos, Audrey. There's no way that he's going to be able to fake letting her win. She is either taking him down or he's at least surviving at best and then tapping the mat.
1: Or I fear that you would let her and then maybe not say anything.
3: I don't think so.
2: That is more my vibe. Now you're speaking my language.
0: I think Jordan will enter with that mentality until he realizes how fast she has his arm behind his back.
2: Here's the weirdest thing.
1: I just don't think that there would be there wouldn't be spirit behind
2: this. This is the weirdest thing. We got to zoom out a little bit. Why does Eric's whole family want to see me get beat up? That's what the real problem is.
0: I mean, Audrey understands that part. Like,
2: Everybody wants to see Jordan get his butt kicked.
0: You want to see Jordan ride a mini horse? Because that's an alternative that we have, too.
2: Why don't we see Jordan, like, eat a nice sandwich?
0: On a mini horse.
2: Jordan, enjoy a sunset.
0: The same cousin also has a mini horse named Kevin who rides around in a Ford Escape. And we want to arrange Jordan riding the mini horse. So, one of two options.
2: I don't know why it became Jackass with Jordan.
1: I don't think...
0: New segment alert.
2: No!
0: It's XYZ with Eric Zachary. We'll see you tomorrow. Everybody say goodbye.
1: Bye!
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1: Please me.
2: That was it. You did that.

0: want to hit it.
1: Wow, that was good. I love it.
0: Yay.
1: Good job.
0: If Harry needs a stand-in, he knows who to call.
2: Oh. Not us.
1: You're telling me a Kid Nation listener is going to get to go see Harry Styles in New York City.
2: Yep.
1: Wow. Yep.
2: And you cleanse your ears with Harry Styles' actual voice. KidNation.com is where you can sign up to win yourself some tickets. Madison Square Garden.
0: Good seats, too, man.
2: Oh, they're so good. They're really good.
0: Really good.
2: All right. So hopefully your ears are okay after that.
0: Hey, I had a lot of fun.
2: We did have a request on the text at 800-543-3548. Can you guys have Boss Man George try to do that? Maybe when he gets into work, maybe we'll surprise him with one of those. Now, coming up here in 10 minutes, we got our love expert, Kelly Raspberry. She's going to be helping us out with love letters to Kelly.
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4: Mostly a dry weather picture here in the four-state area the rest of the week. There could be some Wednesday storms, but nothing too widespread. Mostly cloudy into sunrise, a low of 74. A chance for a few scattered storms Wednesday, mainly before the 2 p.m. hour. Afternoon high to 91. Heat index levels in the mid-90s. I'm meteorologist Mark Thibodeau.

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7: Mostly a dry weather picture here in the 4th state area the rest of the week. There could be some Wednesday storms, but nothing too widespread. Mostly cloudy into sunrise, low of 74. A chance for a few scattered storms Wednesday, mainly before the 2 p.m. hour. Afternoon high to 91. Heat index levels in the mid-90s. I'm meteorologist Mark Thibodeau.

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5: Good morning, I'm Cy Albright. Here's what's going on in the four states. She stole $27,000 from Shoal Creek Drive when she was treasurer. Now, 44-year-old Katrina Gorley of Joplin will spend 5 years on probation. She was given a 7-year prison sentence, but the judge deemed that suspended. She will have to pay $42,000 in restitution. Meanwhile, in northeast Oklahoma, Ottawa County voters overwhelmingly approved a 1-cent sales tax yesterday to help pay a $33 million civil rights judgment stemming from the 2015 death of Terrell Ellis at the Ottawa County Jail. He got sick and died while being held there in Miami. A federal jury found that the county violated his constitutional right to adequate medical care. And officials even warned voters that rejecting yesterday's sales tax would not have made the judgment go away, as a likely alternative could have been a steeper property tax burden. 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
6: Mild morning and a hot afternoon once again as temperatures remain about half a dozen above normal. Some partial sunshine around. 94 will feel close to the upper 90s. Tonight, clearing upper 60s. Sunshine tomorrow, high 90. I'm meteorologist Ray Stajic.

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0: and it's hard for it to come out.
1: He's messy.
0: Me, yes. And I've held it in front of him. I said, "How do you do that? You and my mom do that all the time. I have always kept a clean toothpaste tube.
2: They just not. Whatever happened to the neat squeeze? Do you remember the box?
3: I got a cousin named Neat Squeeze.
1: Thank you. That was one of them.
2: It was a bottle of toothpaste. It stood up, and it was the neat squeeze. And you were, and it was supposed to do that goopy thing. And our kids are really bad about it.
0: That goopy thing is annoying.
2: I searched everywhere. I think they discontinued it.
1: Oh, wow.
2: How could they discontinue it?
0: Because it worked so well.
1: And we're supposed to do it on our own. I had a friend break up with a girl because she would squeeze the toothpaste from the top.
2: Well, that's...
1: Yeah, like, he broke up with her. Yeah. I don't
3: blame
4: you. How does that make... What? Yeah,
1: because from the top part where the hole is, instead from the bottom.
0: They pinch it in
1: half,
0: I guess.
1: You got to go from the bottom.
4: Yeah.
1: But she was going straight from the top, and
5: doesn't everyone start that way?
1: No.
5: And then go...
2: I start in the middle.
4: I start in the middle.
1: There's a correct way, Audrey.
0: But that hard glop of goo from the toothpaste tube,
3: Here's Audrey. Good morning.
5: Good morning. Something different about me today. I don't have my rings on. I'm feeling really bare. I rushed out the door and didn't notice them, but I did get my nails done, Anna.
4: Nice. I like that color.
5: Thank you. Okay. Yesterday I was walking my dog. The dog. And
1: still doesn't have a name.
5: No, my dog, the dog, is
1: the dog.
5: His name. The dog is his name right now.
1: I like his name right now.
5: I ran into my cousin. And you know which cousin it was?
1: Which one?
5: Foster.
1: Yeah,
5: you guys have been telling me to name him Foster. So I ran that by him. I was like, by the way, everyone at work has been telling me to name this dog Foster. And he's like, he doesn't look like a Foster. And I was like, you know what? You're right. He doesn't look like a Foster.
3: But you're fostering him.
5: I am fostering him. That would be cute.
4: But then would that be confusing? Like, if you end up adopting him, then his name will forever be Foster.
3: Or it could be Adopt.
5: Yeah.
1: He'll get used to it.
0: Are there names that he does look like Peanut?
5: Well, I am a little bit Southern, so I call him, like, a pet name, literally a pet name, just to get him his attention, and that's Muffin. But so he kind of is starting to look like a muffin.
1: Oh, he's gonna get made fun of by the other boy dogs.
4: Yeah, you can make that his government name.
3: Yeah,
5: that's true.
3: When I first got Chico, I called Chico Little Man because I didn't know his name, and then we found out his name was Chico. And
2: For some reason, the word skillet just popped in my head.
1: Name
2: for a dog, Skillet.
5: He looks like a skillet.
2: Yeah, it was because he looks kind of frazzled
5: scruffy.
2: And fried.
5: Yeah,
2: and for some reason the word skillet just popped in my brain.
3: It might be because Dolly Parton has a line of cast iron skillets.
2: She does. I have one of her frozen entrees in my freezer right now. Shrimp and grits. I'm going to eat it today. In her memory.
1: Audrey, if you ended up not being able to keep the dog, but you named him, and the next family changed the name...
5: I'd be a little hurt.
1: You'd be hurt?
5: Yeah. But they didn't even tell me what name the homeless person had for him.
1: Probably dog.
6: What's on the form? Like, you had to fill out some kind of form,
5: right?
6: Oh,
5: to become a foster, you do.
6: And
5: but then once you're certified, it's kind of like you're just coordinating with the people.
2: Okay. Didn't they label the dog as, like, dog A? Or is it
5: they have them
3: dog.
5: As...
3: Jane dog.
5: They put, like, Chicky Boy. They're like, we've just been calling him that in the shelter.
0: Another pet name.
1: My dog, Piper, was named Pink by the foster family. And I remember when we called them afterwards because they checked in on us and they were on the call. And I said, we renamed her Piper. And I heard them in the other line go, oh.
4: Oh. Piper's way better than Pink.
1: We called her Pink. A Piper?
4: Yeah.
1: I kept the P.
4: Buster's name was Doug.
3: In the control room, his tray.
6: Good morning. I basically recreated my 10th birthday party yesterday. Went to the community pool, raced some Hot Wheels. I got a bike helmet for my birthday present, and had pizza and cookie cake for dinner.
0: Got a bike helmet. Cookie cake.
1: The bike helmet with the cool mohawk?
6: No. This is a Schwinn. This is the adult bike helmet.
5: Does it have a propeller on it?
6: Yes. Yes.
3: Awesome. Happy birthday, Trey.
5: Do you ride your bike a lot?
6: I have started doing that because I messed up my knee. I was running a lot, and then I have a torn meniscus, and it gets worse and worse and worse and worse. Finally, it's like I need to get surgery on it. And then I was like, but I have other stuff to do, so I'm just going to ride my bike.
0: Also, Trey, you don't eat pizza all the time, so what toppings did we go with?
6: Oh, pepperoni.
4: Mm. Period. Nice.
1: Period.
4: The classic.
0: The best.
1: Can't go wrong with a pepperoni. What's up, Big Al Mac?
3: Thank you, J.C. Chavez. I am standing next to our tattoo victim, Chris. Give a little round of applause for Chris.
5: I love him.
1: Why do you have to call him a victim?
3: Chris just said
1: he is willing to do
4: participant.
1: Hi, guys.
3: He's from Ada, Oklahoma. He drove down here last night. And so on my way home, I secured him a hotel room, I thought.
1: By the way, real quick.
2: He's shaking his head. No.
1: For those of us wondering, wait, what's a victim? Big Al is paying Chris $1,000 to get his tattoo of the logo of his restaurant on his body.
3: One of those things that I just kind of threw out there. I didn't think we would ever come to fruition.
1: But Chris is all about it.
3: Chris is all about it. So Chris called me at 10:30 last night and said, hey, I need you to call the front desk of the hotel because they need the card for me to check in. I'm like, I paid for this over the phone. I sent you the confirmation because they need to talk to you.
2: You had a confirmation number and everything.
1: Oh, yeah, he had it all.
3: Yes. So I called. They would not bend. They needed the actual card.
2: Oh,
1: hotel in person?
3: Like, yeah. The hotel is like 2 minutes from here.
2: Yeah.
1: Al lives like 40 minutes away from the hotel, 45.
3: And there's an 8-year-old sleeping in my house.
7: Mind you, he didn't answer
2: the phone. Yeah, just talk on the air.
7: He didn't answer the phone.
1: Of course not. So you got to text him.
7: He called me back at like 12:30 at night, okay? And I'm like, I'm already watching my phone in my truck going, well, I guess I'm sleeping in my truck tonight.
3: Yeah.
7: And he calls and he's like, Chris, no, go in. So I went up front and now the lady's like, no, we need a physical card. I'm like, wait a minute. You just said all you had to do is talk to this man and I can go up and relax.
3: Yeah. So anyway, man. Chris.
2: So you slept in your truck all night?
3: Yes.
2: Oh my gosh.
3: Rough start.
5: This is how we treat company.
2: Yeah. That is awful.
3: It's terrible. No, it's terrible.
7: So he gets here.
3: I said, there's at least a shower if you want to get a shower down here. So he goes in the shower. I said, just text me when you're ready. He texts me and goes, I'm locked in the bathroom.
1: Oh, no.
2: This can't go worse.
3: Here is Anna.
1: I thought he was going to call you and go, like, I have no towel. Come dry me.
5: Yeah.
3: We also have Alex here from Southbound Tattoo. He's going to be doing tattooing.
2: Yay.
1: Shout out to Alex for showing up
2: this early. Got a very good, comfortable night's sleep, I hope.
3: Right.
1: Real quick, Alex, what time do tattoo artists normally wake up?
8: People think that we wake up at noon or 1 o'clock, right. But I wake up at a pretty normal time to get the kids on the bus.
1: See? So.
2: Okay, cool.
1: That's a myth.
3: See?
1: The noon o'clock. No, they wake up early.
2: No.
3: Here is Anna with celebrity birthdays.
4: Happy birthday to Kiki Palmer. She's 33 today. Yeah.
5: We love her.
4: We love Kiki Palmer. Dylan O'Brien is 35. Cassie is 40. John Mulaney is 44. Chris Pine is 46. Macaulay Culkin, also 46, and Melissa McCarthy, 56. Mm. Today's National Dog Day.
3: Oh,
4: we all love our dogs. Yep. National Cherry Popsicle Day, National Toilet Paper Day, and Women's Equality Day. Let's go. And I'm very excited for this tattoo adventure that we're going to have this morning.
1: Yeah.
4: I have a problem where I very easily itch for another tattoo.
1: Me too.
4: This could be the day.
1: I have a full on area right here that Alex is looking at. If you want that, that's all yours.
3: I mean, he looks at people like, I could put a tattoo right there.
1: Now, today is Women's Equality Day, right, Anna?
4: Yes, it is.
1: Well,
2: so go fix us something to eat.
1: I'll get you a sandwich.
2: Thank you.
1: The most popular player in the Little League World Series this year is a girl.
2: Oh.
1: And she is breaking records left and right. This is really exciting. We'll get into it in 10 minutes.
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21: Mild morning and a hot afternoon once again as temperatures remain about half a dozen above normal. Some partial sunshine around. 94 will feel close to the upper 90s. Tonight, clearing upper 60s. Sunshine tomorrow, high 90. I'm meteorologist Ray Stajic.

0: You know, she didn't want to be inducted. She said, because I'm not a rock star, but they kind of convinced her
1: to do it.
0: Yeah. And did you see Eminem posted that at the center?
2: And he said, I'm sorry I never got to meet you in person.
0: She wrote him a note and she goes, I don't really know about rap music, but I hear you're the best at what you do. And I feel connected to you. And I'm sorry we didn't get to meet, but I hope we get to. And they never got to.
2: Isn't that sad? She also turned down Elvis once.
3: I wrote about that yesterday.
2: Not many women turned down Elvis, but Dolly did. So Elvis was in Nashville with a session, doing a session at a recording studio, and it was booked so that he could do his own version of I Will Always Love You. Mm-hmm. And Dolly had to pull the deal at the very last minute.
4: Elvis' manager wanted to have the publishing on that song, and I wouldn't allow it because it was my most important copyright. It broke my heart because Elvis didn't get to sing it, but I had to hold on to it. Elvis loved this song. In fact, Priscilla had told me that when she and Elvis were leaving the courthouse after they divorced, he was singing that to her walking out. So she said he did love it.
2: Yeah, but Dolly's like, I ain't giving you all that.
3: All the rights to it.
2: I'm not giving you all the rights.
3: Yeah, and then I read that then when Whitney Houston got it, I think from the publishing rights, Dolly got about, did you have the audio?
2: Well, she actually, she loved Whitney's version of it. This is what she had to say about that.
4: Is the most unbelievable thing I'd ever heard. I never even believed my little song could be done like that. People say, well, she claims it's her record. I said, it is her record. It's my song, but it's most definitely her record. It didn't sound like that when I had it. She made me rich.
3: Yeah, I read that she got like $10 million, I think, from the publishing rights. And then she used it to, I think, build a house or something, and she called it the house that Whitney built.
2: She made me rich.
3: Yeah, I love it. I was just learning so much about her yesterday.
2: Rest in peace, Dolly Parton. Thank you for being such a bright light.
0: And remember, she said after she died, she has a whole vault of music that's meant to be released after she died.
2: Yeah. Be on the lookout for that.
5: Did you ever see her in person?
0: I never did, Al.
5: I only saw her once, and it was at a football game when she did halftime about 3 years ago here in town.
0: Dressed up like a Cowboys cheerleader.
6: That was sweet. And one of my favorite quotes is, she says, find out who you are and do it on purpose.
3: I like that.
2: If you're listening right now, we just paid homage to Dolly Parton and also are giving a man a tattoo in studio.
0: Paying homage to Big Al.
2: Multifaceted morning show.
5: Got all our bases covered.
3: Yeah. So Northwest is on the cover of the upcoming autumn issue of Dazed Magazine, photographed by none other than Gus Van Sant.
0: Gus Van Sant, a huge photographer. So she's only 13 years old, but North says that music is what she wants to do with her life.
3: However, she also wants to work at Starbucks next year. But she thinks that she can do that because she'll be 14, but you have to be 16 to work at Starbucks, I believe.
0: But maybe they bend the rules in California. Maybe. I don't know.
2: She wants to work at Starbucks.
3: Yeah.
0: Because she's just still a regular kid and she thinks it's cool.
3: Yeah. And as for now, North says that she's not interested in boys or in vaping. She just cares about her piercing and her piercings and her blue hair. She said that she loves getting piercings because they make you your full self. And she said she really wants to get her bridge pierced, but she's not allowed.
0: Where's the bridge? Is that
3: your nose?
2: Above your nose? Yeah.
0: Between your eyes?
2: Yeah. I've seen those, but I feel like your eyes would like lock in on the
6: Yeah.
3: Well, until you get used to it.
6: You can see your nose all the time. Your eyes just ignore it.
2: Yeah.
7: OMG, I'm looking at pictures of bridge piercings. Yeah, it's right through here.
2: Yep.
7: Right through the in-between of your eyes.
5: Triangle of death.
2: My wife got that Monroe piercing once.
0: She did?
2: Yeah, she had that, and it got caught on a towel. Yeah. And then she got her nose pierced a few years ago, and same thing happens. So be careful with towels. Oh, dangerous with piercings.
5: No. Be careful with piercings.
3: No, yeah. I'll get a tattoo any day. Not a piercing, though. I don't even have my ears pierced.
0: Really?
3: Yeah.
6: I've been telling her to get them.
3: I know.
6: Get your ears pierced.
3: Well, I don't need to.
5: At the end of the day, you have such long hair, nobody would really be able to see your earrings anyway.
3: I feel no need to get my ears pierced.
2: I have three holes in my ears. I got these professionally pierced, the bottom part, the lobes, and I got the top pierced, but I did that myself. Ow, in high school.
0: My mom, infected?
2: My mom was mad.
0: Mom infected?
2: It got infected a little bit, but I got a little ball behind it. That's on me.
3: Just a few other tidbits from Northwest's article. Her go-to karaoke song is Last Friday Night by Katy Perry, famously Kelly Raspberry's favorite song. And her...
0: Oh, that's not my favorite. Teenage Dream is my favorite.
3: Oh, Teenage Dream. And her holy grail fashion item is a Michael Jackson jacket that she said was a gift from her mom.
0: Oh, oh, this whole thing.
7: Michael Jackson jacket.
3: What, you don't have one?
5: No.
2: They gave her a Michael Jackson legit jacket.
5: Yeah.
2: Wow.
0: Well, that's the thing, is they have all these estate sales. Like, doesn't Kim own a lot of, like, Elizabeth Taylor jewelry and stuff?
2: And her dress. Didn't she have a dress or something?
0: Stuff like that.
5: I think she borrowed the dress.
0: Oh, okay. That was Marilyn Monroe's dress she borrowed.
3: That's right. That's
0: the museum.
3: Right.
0: But, yeah, what do you get rich people? It's just...
2: Yeah.
0: Stuff other dead rich
6: something
0: people
6: something people
0: have.
6: Don't have, yeah. And Michael Jackson had thousands of jackets.
2: Right.
0: Oh, yeah.
5: You have to make something. You have to make something like a clay bowl or an ashtray.
6: But owned by Queen Elizabeth.
2: Right.
3: Yeah.
0: All right, well, really quickly, Victoria's Secret announced the next fashion show will be Sunday, October 18th. This year, the theme is Fandemonium. They've already announced Gigi Hadid, Abby Champion, Alex Consani, and Paloma Elsesser. I guess those are famous angels. I'm only familiar with the first two. But they're back on the runway. They haven't announced who's performing musically yet. But the last 2 years, the show's been in New York. This year, it's moving to L.A. And also this year, every Thursday, fans have a chance to win tickets through Victoria's Secret's social media platforms. But if you're not lucky enough to be there, they're going to stream it on YouTube and their social media channels. And since it's the West Coast, it's going to be a little early, 6:30 p.m. Central Time. So have that to look forward to this fall.
2: Okay. And we got more celebrity news coming your way with Kelly Raspberry's Entertainment Report. So far in our live tattoo that is being performed this morning in the studio, the hatch has been completed.
5: The hatch is complete. Okay.
2: So if he wanted to quit now, he would walk away with just the hatch.
5: Okay.
2: Progress is being made.
5: All right.
2: But coming up in 10 minutes, we do have a worst date ever story. And this morning, the Kid Craddock Morning Show is sponsored by Aura Frames.
0: Yeah, back to school time. It's a little jarring, honestly. First, how is it already time to go back to school? And second, how much did my kid grow in 1 year? 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
12: 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Our top story tonight is a local hurricane. Let's send it out to our meteorologist on the streets, Jim Windy.
13: You won't believe it, Hal, but we're actually seeing people rushing into the three hurricanes that we have in our area.
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12: 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And why are people driving into them?
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19: Good morning, I'm Cy Albright. Here's what's going on in the four states. Lime kiln access denied. A popular Shoal Creek access point there north of Neosho about to change hands. The Missouri Department of Conservation says they'll stop managing lime kiln tomorrow after the city ended its longtime lease because that property is being sold. Some speculate it could be to Missouri American Water. That's not clear just yet, though. The biggest question for anglers and boaters and those that love that area, what happens next? Will the public still be allowed to use it? Meanwhile, Springfield Cardinals are going to be changing their name after this season. That AA ball club for the St. Louis Cardinals going to unveil their new identity October 6th.

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1: Mild morning and a hot afternoon once again as temperatures remain about half a dozen above normal. Some partial sunshine around. 94 will feel close to the upper 90s. Tonight, clearing upper 60s. Sunshine tomorrow, high 90. I'm meteorologist Ray Stajic.

0: He bought me a drink. We chatted at the bar, and we exchanged phone numbers. We talked all week. And then he says, hey, it's Valentine's Day. Why don't we go out? I said, sure. Okay. So he said, let's meet at Gloria's. Okay. So it was about 6 o'clock when he said we would meet. I drive up to Gloria's, and I'm waiting there, and I'm nervous because it was the first time I was in a big city going on a date. And so I call my best friend, and we're on the phone, and she's like, we'll go wait at the bar. And I said, great idea. So I'm at the bar, and her and I are talking the entire time. I'm having a drink, and she tells me, hey, do you realize we've been on the phone for an hour? I was like, oh, my gosh, you're so right. All right, so as I'm walking out, he's walking in, and he goes, oh, my gosh, I'm so sorry. Tells me why he's late, but when I met him, he was sitting down. So I'm already short to begin with. I'm 5'3", and he was shorter than me. So immediately I was like, oh, my, this is not going to go well. So then I was like, you know what? It's Valentine's Day, but let's just see what happens. So we ended up having dinner. I, you know, get to know you. What are you doing? How, you know, how are things going? And I said, well, I'm actually in the market for a new car. And I did not realize that he was a car salesman.
1: Oh,
0: and
1: boy.
0: So the entire date, he spent trying to sell me a car and to come see him at his dealership.
2: Uh-huh.
3: Oh, that's my dude right there.
1: I'll give you a friends and family deal, baby.
3: That's my dude right there.
1: This guy trying to sell a car on his first date? Hell no.
3: That's my dude.
1: Absolutely
3: right
1: not, dude.
3: A salesman, true and true.
1: No.
4: That is beyond
1: that
4: an ick.
1: That is not happening. Jenny, I am so sorry you were bamboozled into a sales pitch.
5: Did
3: he ever say to you, what would make a, you know, what do we need to do to get this done right now?
4: Oh, God.
0: I know. So then the check comes, and he's just staring at the check.
1: So we can finance this.
0: For me to pay for it.
1: Let me go crank some numbers in the back.
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1: All right, we got to talk about this because I feel like we've all been in this scenario. You're walking through the store. You see a few bills on the ground.
3: Yeah.
1: Like three $10 bills.
4: No.
1: Would you consider it your lucky day? Pick it up, put it in your pocket and go, that was nice.
3: Yeah.
1: Would you turn it into the front of the store and then you risk some rando finding it or seeing you do it and say, oh, that's my money?
5: No.
1: Or would you be scared to touch it at all?
8: Yeah, because there's too many people being drugged now.
4: Yes.
1: That could be. I think that
8: it could be a trap.
1: Or it's a free drug. Or some influencer doing a what would you do thing and they're videoing you.
4: That's what I thought.
1: They're recording you.
8: You can't just innocently take money that's not yours anymore.
1: Well, here's the thing.
3: You're a finder's keeper?
1: Did you see anymore. What happened in Georgia?
3: No.
1: So a police department in Albany, Georgia, took social media to ask the public to help them identify a, quote, suspect who found $30 on the ground at Walmart. Older gentleman picked it up and kept it.
5: That's his money. Finders, keepers, losers, sweepers.
1: They said, this is the police department.
8: Well, I didn't realize there was a law about it.
1: I don't know if there's a law.
8: The police are asking, it must be a law.
1: I guess so, Kelly. They said an individual dropped $30 on the ground while shopping at Walmart.
3: Okay.
1: The individual picked up the money and did not turn it into the employees.
5: No.
1: They showed the surveillance image, which appeared to show an older gentleman. Apparently, the police were called about the missing money. So whoever lost the money went to the front of the store, apparently, and were like, hey, did you guys find my money? The store was like, no. They looked at the camera, saw this guy found it, picked it up. Now, normally, cops would be too busy to deal with something like this.
5: Right.
1: But that was not the case. They had time. The post went viral. Locally, and actually nationally, because we're all starting
5: for $30.
1: And the guy did come.
8: Well, that's a lot of money for some people.
1: I mean, they put it on social media. The guy that found the money, the older gentleman, was like, oh, that's me. And he did come forward, returned the money to the police. His name was not released, luckily, because I know some trolls would be trolling him. And he was not, and he hasn't commented. But if he did comment, he'd be like most of us. He'd say, finders keepers, losers weepers.
5: Yes.
8: Mm.
1: The victim also decided not to press. The person who lost their own money. The victim. That's what they're calling him.
5: Uh-huh.
1: This is why.
5: He should have been more responsible.
1: This is low-key infuriating. The victim decided, I'll spare the older gentleman. I'm not going to press charges.
5: Oh, good.
1: So there was a thought about pressing charges for finding $30.
5: Mm-mm-mm.
8: I didn't realize.
1: Is that not the most dumb thing ever.
3: I didn't know that it was illegal to find
8: Is there
3: find
8: a dollar amount?
3: Money?
8: If you find a dollar on the ground,
1: are you supposed to turn
8: that,
1: it in?
8: What's the line in the sand here?
1: And it all depends. Maybe the older gentleman is struggling a little bit.
8: I don't know.
1: And he saw that as a blessing, and he's like, oh, thank goodness.
3: Maybe he thought it was his.
2: Exactly.
3: I mean, it could happen.
1: It's on the ground. He's like, did I drop that? It's fine.
2: Opportunity bless you today.
1: But the fact that he's being called a suspect, the person that dropped the money is called a victim. And the fact that the police department posted the gentleman's video, his picture online.
8: This has gone very extreme.
1: And searched for him.
8: Now, even the public shaming of it.
3: Yeah.
2: We should start a GoFundMe.
1: It gets even crazier because the police chief gave a press conference on Monday.
3: What? No.
8: Probably got so out of control he had to.
1: No, he was addressing multiple shootings that they're investigating. And then he spent a few minutes talking about the Walmart, quote, thief.
3: He found it.
1: I'm so mad for this guy. We need to start a GoFundMe.
3: With a goal of
1: $30.
4: Yeah, $30,000.
1: Right, please. $30.
8: Why don't you just send him $30 then?
1: I don't know. I don't have his Venmo yet.
8: There's a lot of steps that have to be taken
1: I would send this guy $30.
8: No, I do want to know what the threshold is. It's like one thing if you find a bag of $10,000 lying there and you're like, oh, finders keepers. That's different.
3: Right.
8: $30?
4: That sounds like a lot to me to take for yourself.
2: $30 is a...
4: Yeah.
2: I think it's a good chunk of change, but...
8: It can be, but I'm just saying, what's the threshold is my question.
4: I would say, I was thinking about this, two separate bills, one of which is a $5. It could be a $5 and a $1 and I wouldn't take it. Because
3: you
4: then it's like multiple bills have fallen.
1: Oh, I'm picking up. If I see money, I'm picking it up.
2: Even if I saw $100 billion laying on the ground, I'm going to take it.
3: Yeah, we know.
4: Yeah.
2: Losers, sweepers.
8: Your character was established years ago.
1: Right.
8: We had no question you would take it.
2: I'm taking it.
1: There is a... If I found like a few $100 at the store, I probably would turn it in. But from the text, my son found $1,000 in an envelope at the bottom of an escalator at LaGuardia Airport.
2: Take it home.
4: $1,000, you said?
1: $1,000 in an envelope. See, at that point, I'm thinking mafia.
4: Yeah.
8: You're not. Why are you thinking mafia?
1: Because I'm in New York.
4: We're at LaGuardia.
2: And the gang gonna gang.
1: Yeah, I'm turning that in because mob.
2: I'm taking it.
8: When I go travel, I go to the bank and I get cash denomination so like I can tip people, you know, and things like
3: that. Sometimes you have it in an envelope.
8: And I carry it in an envelope.
1: I'm not in the mob that I know of.
3: Don't lose it around JC or part-time
2: Justin. No, I'm different. If it was someone's wallet, I'm going to give it back because then there's a name and everything.
8: Let me tell
2: like
8: you,
2: that
8: happened to me. I don't know how. I'm pretty responsible. I lost my wallet at the airport.
4: I remember.
8: Coming back from Florida. Somebody turned it in. Everything was in there. Every credit card, everything was in there. But would somebody say, I found it, I can take the money out and then turn in the wallet? Well, some people do that. They're like, that's my reward.
2: And if I look at their ID and they're a really pretty person, they got pretty privilege, the money's going to come for them later.
4: They'll be fine.
2: Then I'm going to take my money for turning in their wallet because... That's how much I charge.
8: I just don't care. So wrong.
4: I just don't carry cash.
8: And that happened two weeks ago to Alan. He didn't realize he dropped his wallet at a car wash. It had he had like $500, and I'm like, why did you have $500? He's like, I don't know. Somebody turned it in,
1: and
8: all the cash was in there.
1: See, there are good people out there.
8: There are good people out there, and then there's Justin.
2: Also a good person.
8: No, you're not.
2: I am good.
1: Don't
2: judge me by the content of my character.
4: Then what should we judge you on?
3: With Martin Luther King Jr.
2: It's different because, Kelly, you have money. Some of us don't.
8: Yeah, and that makes it okay to take other people's?
1: Hold on, Justin. Don't you think that if you find a lot of money, that good karma will come your way?
2: No. I've lost $40 to the wind before.
1: To the wind?
2: I had it laying on my lap. I got out of my car. A gust of wind blew it away.
3: What if? Okay,
8: that was your karma.
2: And I blessed somebody with it.
3: Hypothetically, there's a brand spanking new car running, keys in it, door open.
4: Oh, my God.
3: On the side of the street, just parked. Mm-hmm. Nobody around. Do you take that? Because you just found it.
4: That's Grand Theft Auto.
2: No, and they're going to trace it back to me.
1: So if they can't trace you, you're doing it.
2: They can't find me and prove it that I took the money, I'm going to take it.
4: Which is also so funny because at the start of all of this, Justin goes, for $30.
1: Right.
4: And Kelly goes, that's a lot of money for a lot of people, Justin.
8: For a lot of people, that is.
1: And you can get... I went out of my apartment when I first moved out here one time to go walk my dog, and I found a wallet on the ground, and I picked it up, opened it. There was a driver's license. And then I found a note with a phone number. So I called that number, and they said, that's my friend. I know him. I'll get you in touch. So they put me in touch. I said, I got your wallet. This person came to pick it up at my apartment. I handed their wallet back. Oh, they opened it. Well, outside the apartment. They didn't know which one I lived in. Okay. They opened it, and they go, where's the $60? And I go, I'm handing it to you. This guy goes, give me my $60.
8: Uh-oh.
1: And completely assumed I had taken the money out. I was like, I did not take. I found it on the gutter. I'm giving it to you. Well,
9: somebody else had
8: somebody
9: taken
8: stole it and discarded
1: it. This guy
8: wallet.
1: Called the cops. The cops came. And now I'm sitting there talking to the cops. Uh-oh. And like, hey, he says, I said, I found the wallet.
2: Mm-hmm.
1: This wasn't nothing. I didn't even, I opened it to look at his name. I found the phone number of this girl. That's it. And then the police officer basically couldn't. But this guy called the cops on me because I found his wallet.
8: Unbelievable.
3: Meanwhile, right. Part-time Justin walking around with 60 extra dollars.
2: Well, you know the saying, Big Al, money comes and goes.
3: Is that the saying?
2: Yeah.
3: Okay.
2: And but sometime it came.
1: But sometimes it goes and somebody turns it in and it could come
2: and
1: back.
2: It came, yeah.
1: Yeah. But not if Justin finds it.
2: It came and then it will be spent.
1: I love you, buddy. You're so
9: Thank
1: honest.
9: You.
1: You're
9: but
1: so
9: not
1: honest.
9: A good person, apparently.
2: No, I'm good. I'm a good person.
1: Your morals say otherwise sometimes.
2: No, I think that's a very good person. I'm honest.
1: You are honest.
3: You're yeah. very honest.
2: I bet y'all are lying. Liars.
1: All right, we got first world problems coming up here shortly in about 10 minutes. Get ready to call us up, Kid Nation.
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21: Mild morning and a hot afternoon once again as temperatures remain about half a dozen above normal. Some partial sunshine around. 94 will feel close to the upper 90s. Tonight, clearing upper 60s. Sunshine tomorrow, high 90. I'm meteorologist Ray Stajic.

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7: Okay, bring it.
6: So my wife and I were offered a 90-inch TV. Oh, and
7: don't break my heart.
6: Oh, no, I'm not going to break your heart. Al.
7: Oh, okay.
6: Well, I might break your heart. I got the TV.
7: Okay, good.
6: I have hung up the TV.
7: Good, great.
6: Not where I wanted it, but we did have a TV in that room already.
7: Mm-hmm.
6: But I chose a different wall in hopes that my wife would let me keep the big TV and then the smaller TV.
7: That way, yeah.
6: That way I can have a game room.
7: Almost like your own little sports bar.
6: But my wife says it doesn't go with the aesthetic of the house.
8: Lame.
6: Hashtag first world problem. JC, just put it down.
8: JC, to add to that, I've got Netflix, HBO Max, Amazon Prime, Hulu, Paramount, Peacock.
6: Yeah.
8: Apple TV.
6: Boom.
8: And I still can't find anything to watch.
6: Yeah. First world problem. That's what we're looking for. Get those complaints off of your chest. 800-543-3548. We'll take your calls here shortly. I do want to remind you, Harry Styles is performing in New York City. His first Madison Square Garden show is happening tonight. But we happen to get some tickets to the show on Saturday, September 19th, and you could be there. You can win a pair of tickets to his Madison Square Garden concert, cash to cover your flights. We got some hotel money as well, and you'll have some leftovers, so go ahead and spend that money in New York City. 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And here's another thing. The contest ends tomorrow, all right? Tomorrow night at 11:59 p.m. Central is when the raffle is going to close, and then we'll pick someone.
8: It's tonight.
7: Tonight.
6: It's today,
7: tonight.
6: Wednesday.
7: Yeah,
6: today's
7: tonight.
6: Wednesday. Today's
7: tonight.
6: Wednesday. I thought it was Tuesday. My bad.
7: I was like, I don't want to correct you if I'm not 100%.
6: No, you're right. The contest ends tonight, so you have until 11:59 p.m. Central tonight.
8: For $20, you can go see Harry Styles at Madison Square Garden in New York City.
6: To enter. And I'm happy because now I know it's Wednesday.
9: Yeah.
6: That's pretty cool. That's pretty cool right there.
9: You lost the whole day, though.
6: I lost the whole day, Kelly.
9: Can't get it back.
6: All right. We do have an update here with our tattoo.
7: Chris is getting tattooed right here in the studio.
6: He's got a Big Al Mac logo on his shoulder blade. Mm-hmm. I believe it's the left shoulder blade. Big Al Mac, how far along are we? Audrey, you're the closest. Yeah. How are we looking?
7: I think I see parts of my face.
10: We're looking almost complete. I don't know what they
6: really
10: look like. Yeah. Would you say so?
9: It's the outline.
10: Almost. He says almost.
9: Is he going to color it in?
10: Wow. Are you going to color it in?
11: Black and gray.
6: Black and gray.
7: Oh, yeah. Wow. Raider Nation.
10: It's pretty big, the tattoo.
6: Yeah. Pretty big.
7: I got to get my money's worth.
6: Al's paying him $1,000. Chris is getting $1,000 to get this logo on his body.
7: So you have to walk around shirtless.
6: Yeah.
7: Until pretty much all the time.
6: Right. And don't forget to tip your tattoo artist, Big Al.
7: Right.
6: Don't forget to tip your artist.
7: Say again, Chris.
10: He said, "I guess you like what you see."
7: Yeah.
6: He likes it. Chris is in good shape.
7: Yeah.
6: You gotta show off the muscles.
7: Yeah.
6: All right, so the tattoo is about to be completed, but we have our friends lined up ready to go and get those first world problems going. So let's go ahead and get Miguel in here. Miguel, how are you doing, sir?
12: Miguel? I'm doing well, thank you. How are you?
6: Doing awesome, man. What's your first world problem?
12: My family and I have three kids. My wife, we live in Chattanooga. We went to Atlanta Braves and Dodgers game last night, mm-hmm. hoping for a Braves win. Braves won. The problem is that we're all tired this morning for school and work.
6: You ain't
7: gotta take work for the team.
6: Man, Miguel, definite first world problem, but awesome that you guys got to hang out together. You're not the only tired one. Also, our buddy Chris, who's getting the tattoo done, is very tired.
7: Very.
6: Because he was
7: sleeping
6: in his truck.
7: Yeah, hotel snafu.
6: It's all good. Hello, Edith.
13: Hey, how are y'all?
6: Doing awesome. What's your first world problem?
13: So I have a smart lock for my front door. Mm-hmm. However, since we changed internet providers, I haven't set the Wi-Fi up to my front door. So now I have to manually lock and unlock it versus turning the corner and it unlocking and locking by itself.
7: Oh, wow.
6: Have you
7: picked out your new code yet?
13: No, it's going to be the same code and everything. All it is just having it tune into the new Wi-Fi.
7: The Wi-Fi.
6: Yeah,
7: okay.
6: I got you on that.
7: You use your birthday or what?
6: Yeah, what's your code? Don't tell us, Edith. Don't tell us.
9: It's a trap.
6: It's a trap. We'll steal it. All right, let's go. What up, Faith?
14: Hey, how's it going?
7: What's up?
14: Happy hump day.
7: Hump day.
6: So, Faith, what's your first world problem?
14: Well, it's my friend, but she said I could share it. She got a bougie new Cadillac Escalade with all the bells and whistles, including a refrigerator, and she froze her lipstick.
10: Wow.
14: She said, what? She sent me a picture. She's like, I froze my lipstick. It got cold in the refrigerator.
7: Oh, that's hilarious.
14: Six bottles of water.
6: Oh, that is crazy.
7: That's hilarious.
6: I mean, it's better for it to freeze, right, than to melt because it's so hot out.
7: I guess. So.
15: A refrigerator in a car? That's awesome.
6: Have you seen the fridge firsthand, Faith, like in person?
14: I did. If I could text you a picture, I will. But yeah, it's just, you know, it's all six bottles of water. It's in the middle console. Pretty cool.
6: That's a decent sized fridge.
7: Yeah, yeah.
6: I had no idea.
14: That's right there next to the microwave. And I love her.
7: Right there next to the microwave.
14: I love her very much. This was years ago when she had babies. Her house is so big that the baby monitor didn't reach on the other side. She had to have multiple baby monitors.
6: Oh, just random. You're telling your friend Rich.
7: Yeah.
6: That's awesome. Well, Faith, if you and your friend want to hang out with us, give us a call.
7: Yeah,
6: we'll
7: right.
6: We'll hang out in that Cadillac.
14: All
6: fridge.
14: Right. We'll go to Big Al's Bar.
6: There that's right, go. Faith.
7: Thank you. Thank
6: have
7: you.
6: A beautiful day, Faith. Thanks for sharing. Hello, Thomas.
16: Hello. I actually have two world problems.
6: You have two first world problems?
16: First of all, my first world problem is that I went to Big Al's restaurant and I didn't get to see him.
6: Oh. When was
16: it? It took about 30 minutes.
6: You sat there for 30 minutes?
7: I'm sorry, Thomas.
16: It's okay, Big Al. My other world problem is that apparently McDonald's didn't make it on a tier list.
6: Oh, the French fries thing?
16: Yes.
6: Yeah.
7: Oh, yeah.
6: We were all shocked McDonald's was not the top fries.
7: Yeah, we love McDonald's fries. Don't get me wrong.
6: Yeah.
7: But we didn't make the list.
6: Yeah, that was not our doing, Thomas. So, yeah, that was somebody else that created that list, and we were pretty shocked that McDonald's was not the top spot, just
15: are
6: like
15: McDonald's
6: you are, buddy.
15: Fries your favorite fry?
16: Yes.
10: That's a good one.
7: Good choice.
6: Hey, Thomas, are you already back in school?
16: No, but I am going back to my dad. Also, I was the one that was with my brother that saw y'all, and I was also the one that did about the bully that one time about a year ago.
6: Yeah, remind us.
15: Wearing the pink shirt?
16: Yeah.
6: Oh.
15: Yeah.
6: Hey, that's a good memory right there.
15: Mm-hmm.
6: Yeah. Big Al and I rock pink shirts. Justin always rocks pink shirts.
7: I rock pink shirts and shoes and shorts.
6: We're team pink all day long. Thomas, it's so awesome talking to you, buddy. We hope you have a wonderful day and have fun at your dad's house, okay?
16: All right. I also bought Big Al's merch.
7: You did? What'd you buy?
16: I bought a shirt.
7: Oh, thank you, Thomas. I appreciate it.
6: Well, listen.
16: You're welcome.
6: Listen, Thomas, have you ever gotten a tour of the studio?
16: No.
6: All right, next time you come by, if you get a day, come by the studio. We'll give you a tour, okay, buddy?
16: Okay.
6: All right.
7: All right.
6: The password to get in is, hey, it's me, Thomas. You told me I'd get a tour from the studio.
9: Can That's
6: you
9: a long password.
6: I know.
10: Long passwords.
6: Just remind me it's you.
16: All right.
6: All right. Have a great day, Thomas. Thanks,
9: Have a great school year.
16: You too.
6: Bye, buddy.
16: Thank you.
6: Thank you.
16: Bye.
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23: Mild morning and a hot afternoon once again as temperatures remain about half a dozen above normal. Some partial sunshine around. 94 will feel close to the upper 90s. Tonight clearing upper 60s. Sunshine tomorrow, high 90. I'm meteorologist Ray Stajic.

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2: What up, it's JC, and you know we covered a lot of ground this morning, but we still have so much more to talk about. 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
2: What's going on out there, Kelly Raspberry?
5: Well, we have to talk about Dolly Parton again. That's what everybody's talking about.
2: Yeah.
5: It's the front page. There are TV specials already up tonight. You can watch all over TV. But she did pass away yesterday, 5 days after she reportedly was hospitalized for kidney and autoimmune issues. But then last night we learned she died after a brief battle with cancer. I'm wondering if they went in for that and found that, or if she'd secretly been battling it for a while. We don't know. Mm-hmm. But she was 80 years old. I truly thought she'd make it to 100. I was thinking, you know, people like Betty White hung in. I just thought she'd
6: she looked so good.
2: Yeah. I didn't even think 100. I thought she would be like
6: forever.
2: The first
5: infinity.
2: One to live to like 200.
5: Like. Well, President Trump ordered all American flags to be flown at half mast for a week. So
2: wow.
5: If you're wondering why all the flags are at half mast, that's
2: Dolly.
5: Why. For Dolly, a national treasure, truly.
2: Yeah.
5: Her nephew and head of security, Brian Seaver, made the announcement on Dolly's social media, saying she asked him to do it years ago. To do this when the time came. He just didn't fully absorb what that meant at the time. But he said Aunt Dolly wanted to be laid to rest in a beautiful bed of plush cotton because after a lifetime of wearing heavy rhinestones, she wants to be comfortable and have some rest.
6: That's right. On a soft clothes.
5: Yeah, and she'll also be wearing her signature high heels, we hear. He didn't say that, but that's what the reports are saying. The funeral is going to be small, very private, just for immediate family, per her request. And she'll be buried next to her husband, Carl, who's laid to rest at Woodlawn in Nashville.
2: Okay.
5: Now, years ago, like back in 2014, Dolly did an interview with Entertainment Weekly, and we've all talked about the songs we want sung at our funeral, so that came up, and she said she wanted to have If We Never Meet Again. She said it's an old country gospel church song that talks about if we never meet again this side of heaven, I'll meet you on that beautiful shore. And she said it was her daddy's favorite. They sung it at his funeral. She wanted it sung at hers. And she also said she's pretty sure they're going to play I Will Honestly Love You, just like they did with Whitney Houston. She said when they picked up her coffin and started in on that song, I started to cry and thought, oh, my Lord, that's when it hit me. She was really gone. Mm. So that's the little insight
2: Very interesting because Dolly's look is iconic.
7: Yep. Mm-hmm.
2: She tried to look like a woman she knew when she was a kid.
5: Yeah.
2: This is where she got her look.
8: The most beautiful girl, woman I had ever seen in my life lived. We didn't go to town that much, but when I would go to see her because she had these long red fingernails. She wore bright lipstick. She had peroxide blonde hair, wore tight clothes, short. And I thought she was the most beautiful thing I had ever seen. And my mother said, oh, she's just trash. She's just a tramp. And I thought, that's what I want to be when I grow up.
5: She's so funny. I really hate that I never got to see her.
6: Oh, man. Mm-mm.
5: All right. So Ryan Gosling is reportedly developing a live-action Flintstones movie based on Bam Bam, an adult Bam Bam.
2: Bam Bam.
5: Yes.
6: Bam Bam.
5: Bam Bam.
2: And
5: was,
2: Pebbles?
5: Well,
6: Fred
5: I don't know.
6: And,
5: we just
6: not
5: know
6: it's, Fred,
5: probably.
6: Barney's.
5: This is Barney and Betty Rubble's adopted son. I think he was just like left on their doorstep or something, but he was super strong. He could lift cars, but he got his name because he had this club and he'd always say, Bam Bam. Bam. That's
6: Bam,
5: how
6: Bam,
5: he got
6: Bam.
5: His name.
2: I love Bam Bam.
5: In other Flintstone spinoffs they've done, Bam Bam grew up and married Pebbles Flintstone. I don't know what. This is just
7: lore.
5: well, this is the developing. He wants to do it. Will it ever happen? We'll see. But I could get into that. Yeah, I would see that.
7: Fantasy.
5: Now, looking at, you know, the Barbie movie, mm-hmm. when they said Ryan was going to play Ken, I didn't see that until he did the movie and he was perfect, right? Well, you know, they're trying to do a sequel to Barbie. That thing earned like $1.4
9: billion,
5: something
9: I think. Crazy.
5: Something
6: going to be
5: like
6: based
5: that.
6: On Ken?
5: No, it's just going to be a sequel, but they can't come to an agreement on salaries because it was Margot Robbie's baby. That was her production company, right? But she wants more money. Greta Gerwig, the director, she wants to come back, but she wants more money and a share of the profits, and so does Ryan. Reportedly, he's asking for $20 million up front and back end.
2: Yeah,
5: profits.
2: Get you Tom Holland. Get you that.
6: Yeah.
5: So Warner Brothers right now is saying no. Let's go back to the drawing board here, but they need to reach a deal before December because at that point the rights revert to Mattel.
2: Oh,
5: so they're gonna. Maybe Ryan's gonna and all of them are gonna hold out to the last minute.
2: I saw a funny story of Ryan Gosling that he didn't want to be at a Hollywood party, so he went to the kitchen to hide out, and he found Sylvester Stallone doing the same thing there, so he got to talk to Sylvester Stallone. They both went to go hide in the kitchen.
5: That's funny. I'm sure it's a lot of, you know, stress. Everybody's expecting you to be on
2: right,
5: all the
2: yeah,
5: time.
2: Yeah, like, I want to get out of here.
5: And this is cute, just when you think they couldn't come up with a new twist on a dating show. HGTV is launching a new dating show called Let's Go Back to Your Place.
2: Oh.
5: And it's hosted by Tyler Cameron, who's having a career resurgence. He's going to be on Dancing with the Stars, we hear. It hasn't been officially announced. But singles will pick blind dates after touring each other's homes.
9: Interesting.
10: Like Room Raiders.
5: Yes, very reminiscent of that. And Tyler serves as a wingman during the walkthroughs. It should be out next year.
6: If
5: I was blind, you know, if I had to go, like I dated a guy one time and I remember I went into his bathroom after I'd already been dating him, I would have said, I'm out, because the bathtub was literally black.
2: Ooh.
5: It was black with the stuff on the, I'm like, no.
2: Brother, ew.
5: But then my husband, he was so meticulous and his apartment was decorated so great. I'd be like, is this a straight man?
2: Yeah, he gave.
5: So that kind of stuff does matter. Yeah. You see, Al, you said your house is a pigsty right now.
6: Well, right now it is.
5: Would anybody want to date you coming into that? They think you're rich because you got a big, nice house.
6: They probably wouldn't want to date me if they just came in. Sometimes I look at my house, I'm like, I've got to clean up just in case somebody stops by, mm-hmm. you know? So it's not a pigsty. It's just kind of a pig's playpen.
9: It's lived in.
6: Yeah.
5: All right, so Mama June's third born daughter, Pumpkin.
6: Okay.
5: I think she had like Chickadee.
2: Pumpkin.
5: Honey Boo Boo. There's one more I can't remember.
2: She lost one of her daughters, too. She passed away.
5: That might be the one I can't remember. I feel bad now. Pumpkin launched her OnlyFans back in March.
2: What?
5: All right, so her real name's Lauren Eford. Pumpkin skipped straight from feet pics to X-rated content.
2: Oh,
10: it is pumpkin spice latte season.
5: Well, she claims in her first 24 hours, she made over $10,000.
10: Wow.
5: Crossed the $500,000 mark by the end of her first full month.
10: Wow. Whoa.
5: That's motivation to show your hoo-hoo. Mm. So now Pumpkin has reached a financial milestone that would make Dave Ramsey proud. She has paid off the remaining cash balance of her house in Georgia, $42,712.
9: Wow.
5: But there is a downside, you know, to mommy's career. Because she said her hardcore content cost her 8-year-old daughter a spot at a private school. She said, I'd already paid the deposit. We were getting ready to go. And they pulled Pumpkin in the office and said, this doesn't align with our school's values.
2: Yeah,
5: and
2: we can't have pumpkin seed in here.
5: Her daughter isn't allowed to go to that private school. And she's being homeschooled now instead. She hired someone. She said her daughter wasn't being challenged enough in public school, so now she's being homeschooled with a private tutor. Pumpkin's not teaching.
2: If you want challenges, she's going to have them when kids find out, unfortunately.
5: Well, the school found out, and we're talking about it. It's all over the press.
6: Hold on there, Chris. Don't put your shirt on yet.
2: Yeah, we'll get to that shortly.
6: Okay.
5: All right. And on the Aspire with Emma Greed podcast, Emma Greed, if you're not familiar, she's the co-founder of Skims and Good American.
9: Oh.
2: The jeans and the...
5: loaded. And don't you want to aspire to be like Emma?
2: Yes.
5: So she has other inspirational women on her podcast. So that's a good one to listen to, ladies, since on this Equality Day. Jennifer Garner is her guest on the latest episode, and she opened up about the financial panic she felt after her divorce from Ben Affleck. She took a step back in her acting career. She didn't, quit 100%, but she went pulled way back so she could raise their children when they were small, her three kids. But after the divorce, she said she had to get back to work, but she was afraid ageism in Hollywood was going to affect her ability to earn a good income. She said, just because you're well-known by people does not mean there's some great living being provided for you. And she said it became very serious to her very quickly, who never gave a lot of thought to money, like, oh, I need to be the earner here now. So I don't know what kind of settlement she got with Ben, but apparently she felt the need to hustle. And that's what inspired her to co-found Once Upon a Farm. That organic baby food and child snacks company.
7: They showed
5: in
7: the
5: company.
7: Credit card commercials.
5: Right. That company went public this year. Oh. According to Fortune, it's made Jennifer a little fortune in addition to her acting gigs. You know, she just did that. Oh, you were going to watch her new series, the...
10: Five-Star Weekend.
5: Five-Star Weekend. Did you see it yet?
10: No, not yet.
5: Anyway, she earned... Fortune magazine, she said she earned $1 million last year. She probably takes a certain paycheck and invest the rest back in the company, and it'll make $2 to $3 million per year through 2028 with the deal she has now.
6: But so now we know what's in her wallet.
5: Yeah, we do.
2: A lot of money.
5: And that's today's entertainment report.
2: Thank you, Kelly Raspberry. Coming up in 10 minutes, our tattoo has been completed.
6: Yes.
2: So we'll check in with our boys, Chris and Alex. And this morning, the Kid Craddock Morning Show is sponsored by ZipRecruiter.
5: You know, when someone goes the extra step for you, it makes an impact. Like Big Al.
6: Yeah.
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25: Good morning, I'm Cy Albright. Here's what's going on in the four states. She stole $27,000 from Shoal Creek Drive when she was treasurer. Now, 44-year-old Katrina Gorley of Joplin will spend 5 years on probation. She was given a 7-year prison sentence, but the judge deemed that suspended. She will have to pay $42,000 in restitution. Meanwhile, in Northeast Oklahoma, Ottawa County voters overwhelmingly approved a 1-cent sales tax yesterday to help pay a $33 million civil rights judgment stemming from the 2015 death of Terrell Ellis at the Ottawa County Jail. He got sick and died while being held there in Miami. A federal jury found that the county violated his constitutional right to adequate medical care. And officials even warned voters that rejecting yesterday's sales tax would not have made the judgment go away, as a likely alternative could have been a steeper property tax burden. 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
26: Mild morning and a hot afternoon once again as temperatures remain about half a dozen above normal. Some partial sunshine around. 94 will feel close to the upper 90s. Tonight, clearing upper 60s. Sunshine tomorrow, high 90. I'm meteorologist Ray Stajic.

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2: Mission complete.
3: It is.
2: This morning, when the show started, so did a tattoo. And after about 2 hours, that tattoo has been completed by our tattoo artist, Alex. Southbound Tattoo?
3: That's Alex.
1: Yes.
2: I'm just making sure I got his tattoo right.
3: Oh, yeah.
2: And our buddy Chris, who Big Al Mac found from Oklahoma, came down and got this tattoo done after sleeping in his truck last night because of complications with the hotel.
3: Yeah. How you feeling, Chris?
4: Oh, I'm feeling good. I'm tired and sore, but the tattoo was great.
3: Yeah.
1: Okay. Got a little kink in my neck from the truck, but it's all right.
2: Now, here's a little... this is kind of a cool full circle moment for Big Al Mac, because Big Al's favorite person on Earth is...
3: Blake Shelton.
2: I thought you were going to say my mom.
3: Oh, no. Nope.
2: Blake Shelton. And Chris has... You have a connection to Blake Shelton in a way?
4: I work with this mechanic.
3: Oh. Sorry. And your buddy has done has been to dinner with him and Gwen and does some work on his tractors and stuff, right?
4: Yes, sir.
2: Okay. So are you able to get Big Al Mac in touch with Blake again? Because that's kind of we've lost connection there somehow.
4: Oh, I don't know. I'll find out.
2: Okay.
3: There you go.
2: Working on that one.
3: That was kind of the side deal on this whole situation.
1: Yeah, Blake finally thought he was rid of him, and now he's got another way back in.
3: Yeah, right. Well, I mean, it's time for the payoff, the real payoff here.
2: Oh, yeah, you got to pay him.
1: Oh. Are we doing this live?
2: Of course. We got to make sure that the transaction is completed.
1: Yeah. Don't drop one of those bills because Justin will grab it.
3: Justin will grab it.
5: Right. Yeah. Well, I know who it belongs to, so I would give it back.
2: Oh, you would?
6: Okay. No. Are we doing this in bills of 20s, 100s?
2: He brought the Benz.
6: It looks like hundreds, yeah.
3: Yeah, there's 500s. And then there's, I guess that would be five times 25 fives.
2: Make sure you count them.
3: Oh, yeah.
6: I can't believe we're all here for
1: this.
2: He's counting. Yeah,
6: he is counting
2: them for sure.
6: Good.
3: He's counting them.
2: Chris.
1: You should break them.

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5: Mild morning and a hot afternoon once again as temperatures remain about half a dozen above normal. Some partial sunshine around. 94 will feel close to the upper 90s. Tonight clearing upper 60s. Sunshine tomorrow, high 90. I'm meteorologist Ray Stajic.

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1: Good morning. I'm Cy Albright. Here's what's going on in the four states. Lime kiln access denied. A popular Shoal Creek access point there north of Neosho about to change hands. The Missouri Department of Conservation says they'll stop managing lime kiln tomorrow after the city ended its longtime lease because that property is being sold. Some speculate it could be to Missouri American Water. That's not clear just yet, though. The biggest question for anglers and boaters and those that love that area, what happens next? Will the public still be allowed to use it? Meanwhile, Springfield Cardinals, they're going to be changing their name after this season. That AA ball club for the St. Louis Cardinals going to unveil their new identity October 6th. Some believe it could be related to Route 66. Also, Papa Murphy's shutting down in the area. Looks like several of their locations are no longer in business. 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
2: Mild morning and a hot afternoon once again as temperatures remain about half a dozen above normal. Some partial sunshine around. 94 will feel close to the upper 90s. Tonight, clearing upper 60s. Sunshine tomorrow, high 90. I'm meteorologist Ray Stajic.

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What's going on, guys? It is Kissin', your 10 in a row hit music station. Hey, guys, and happy Wednesday. Bianca checking in. Man, it's been a very crazy 24 hours in the music world. A lot of emotion yesterday with the news of Dolly Parton passing at 80. And it was crazy because I remember yesterday when I woke up, the first thing I saw that it was the 25th anniversary of Aaliyah's passing, another artist that I loved and I grew up with. She was like my time, but also Dolly. She's been an artist that has gone through so many generations and made such an impact. She was an amazing songwriter, singer. She was on TV. I mean, she was everywhere. And I loved her confidence. I loved her like girliness, the sparkles and the eyeshadow. Dolly was just a girl's girl, and she'll be remembered forever. Rest in peace to Dolly Parton.

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And now that I think of pumpkin spice officially back at Starbucks, we can talk Halloween, okay? Like, they done it. They kicked off the season. It's here. Actually, last night, I was thinking a lot about it. I couldn't sleep. I was on my phone, which I should not have been, putting little ideas in my notes. Like, oh, that would be a good costume. Oh, that would be a good costume.

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0: 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And we've had a pretty emotional 24 hours in the music world. So let's line it up. We're going to talk Halloween and paying tribute to Miss Dolly Parton, because I do feel like that could be a really big and fun costume this year. Talking big blonde hair, classic rhinestones, or maybe even like a Miley and Dolly couple best friend costume. Something like that would be fun. And a good way to pay tribute. Plus, Miley, it is the 20-year anniversary of Hannah Montana, so I can see that being done too. Hannah versus Miley, right? Keeping it in the theme of duos. Practical Magic, that new movie is coming out September 11th, and that's one of my favorite movies. I would love to do this costume with my sister. Another big movie this year, Devil Wears Prada 2, so I can see people pulling inspo from that for Halloween. And since 2026's newest trend is taking it back to 2016, I would love to see some costumes throwing it back to that era, right? So Snapchat dog filter makeup, Beyonce in that yellow lemonade dress with a baseball bat, or even a Pokemon Go trainer. That's what I've got so far. But let's add on. What are some fun Halloween costumes you think you're going to see this year or that you would love to recreate? Let me know. Hit me up. Beauty with an IE. No I the beat on social.
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8: Mild morning and a hot afternoon once again as temperatures remain about half a dozen above normal. Some partial sunshine around. 94 will feel close to the upper 90s. Tonight, clearing upper 60s. Sunshine tomorrow, high 90. I'm meteorologist Ray Stajic.

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And today is our day, ladies, Women's Equality Day. It's a chance to celebrate the women who continue to lead, create, and raise families, build businesses, and make our communities stronger every single day. We've made incredible progress, but equality is something that we have to keep working towards. So, ladies, continue to stand up for yourself. Continue to push for what you want and what you deserve. I would like to celebrate and remember my grandmother, who raised me and my sister, was a single parent and grandparent at the same time. She worked long after she was supposed to retire, owned her own business, and made me the woman that I am today. So I love you, Grandma. She's no longer with me, but she is up making things happen up there for me every single day. And if you have somebody that you would like to celebrate on a day like today, let me know. Beauty with an IE, no Y, and the B on social.

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It's Kissin' 92.5, your 10 in a row hit music station, and of course, your home for the Kid Credit Morning Show. And it's almost Libra season. I don't want to stumble over Virgo. That's my best friend. Beyonce is also a Virgo. But I just heard something about a Libra, and I think it's spot on because a lot of people misunderstand us Libras, right? They think we're too nice, too indecisive, too understanding. But this girl, the way she put it, we're actually healthy psychopaths. Yeah, we're constantly evaluating everything. Your words, your actions. We're quiet. Yeah, but we were in the room. Like they said, it's the quiet ones you got to watch out for. The best thing I feel like about being a Libra is when things don't align, we just peace out quietly, peacefully. I think that's what drives you the craziest. We smile and we wave goodbye. Where are my Libras at? You feel me?

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And the 2026 VMAs may become one of the most historic nights in the show's history. And this will be because of two artists who are chasing major records. Any guesses on who those two artists are? Think about it, and I'll break it down coming up.

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0: to know the rumors, gossip, and who's seen who? 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
1: The nominations are officially out for the 2026 MTV Video Music Awards, and this could be a history-making night. Madonna leads the pack with 11 nominations, including Artist, Song, and Video of the Year. Up next, Taylor with 9, and Ari and Sabrina follow behind with 7. I love it. All the ladies. And get this, Taylor is currently tied with Beyonce as the most award-winning VMA artist in history. They both have 30. So just one could put Taylor in first place. Madonna currently has 19 herself, meaning if she somehow sweeps all 11 categories, she'll tie Beyonce in Taylor's current record. Kind of crazy. Now, we're still waiting to hear who will host and perform at the VMAs, but it's set for Sunday, September 27th on CBS, MTV, and Paramount Plus. And sadly, this will be the first major music award show since losing Dolly Parton. Nothing's been officially announced, but I would be shocked if we didn't see a beautiful tribute celebrating her life and music. We learned yesterday that Dolly passed at age 80. She had reportedly been hospitalized days earlier and had been dealing with kidney, immune system, and digestive complications. Those health struggles forced her to cancel her Las Vegas residency earlier this year, although she remained hopeful about recovering. Her exact cause of death has not been publicly released, but I will keep you posted the more I hear about it here in my show.
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14: Mild morning and a hot afternoon once again as temperatures remain about half a dozen above normal. Some partial sunshine around. 94 will feel close to the upper 90s. Tonight, clearing upper 60s. Sunshine tomorrow, high 90. I'm meteorologist Ray Stajic.

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1: We are Kissin' 92.5, your 10 in a row hit music station. And I just read this random fun fact. Actually, my fur baby is listening to me at home. Hi, Euro. He actually listens to me every day. We put the radio on when we're not there so he can hear me. But Super Cute actually has the groomers. No, I wasn't. He was the groomers. And they had the radio on there. And she sent me a video of him listening. It was so cute. Side note. Sorry, I got sidetracked. I was going to say, I just read that dogs, when they see like your smiling, happy face, that makes them feel the same way as if they were going to receive a treat, which is pretty awesome because my dog loves treats. I think he might like treats more than me, but now I guess we're about the same.

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What's up, guys? It is your 10 in a row hit music station. And there's always like these random things in life that we experience but rarely talk about, right? I feel like I'm doing one of them right now. Well, not right now. It's actually sitting outside. We'll talk about it coming up.

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It's Kissin' 92.5, your 10 in a row hit music station, and your home for the Kid Credit Morning Show. And today we're talking about random things that we all experience. We don't really talk about it, but like we all have done these things or had these things happen to us. Think about that and hit me up. Beauty with an I.

What's going on, guys? It is Kissin, your 10 in a row hit music station. And how many of you guys have or have right now a bag of clothes to donate in your car? I feel like this is the one thing that we all kind of do. And I don't know why it's so hard to actually get the donations to the place of donation. It's like after all the work you put in to clean out your closet and, you know, get everything packaged up, you put it in your car and then it just sits there. But honestly, it came in clutch. I needed a jacket the other day and I was like, I got all these clothes in my car. So yeah, glass half full. Eventually I will donate it though. What's your thing? What's a random thing you know we all do but don't really talk about? Hit me up.

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2: 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Our top story tonight is a local hurricane. Let's send it out to our meteorologist on the streets, Jim Windy.
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9: Seeing a slight drop in humidity as we go through the next couple of days. Maybe not so much today with a partly sunny sky. 95 still feels close to 100. Tonight, mainly clear. We'll drop back to the upper 60s. Sunshine tomorrow, sunshine Friday. A little less humid, near 90. I'm meteorologist Ray Stager.

0: 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And this is a good one because we all do this. When you get a text, but you don't want to open it and read it, or like a notification on social, so you just read it from like the notification bar, you might not get the whole thing, but you get enough. You're like, all right, now I won't be looking at that for another 24 hours until the time has passed. Yep, I'm guilty too.
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You're checking out Kissin' 92.5, your 10 in a row hit music station. And the 2026 VMAs may become one of the most historic nights in the show's history. And this will be because of two artists who are chasing major records. Any guesses on who those two artists are? Think about it, and I'll break it down coming up.

0: to know the rumors, gossip, and who's seen who? 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
1: The nominations are officially out for the 2026 MTV Video Music Awards, and this could be a history-making night. Madonna leads the pack with 11 nominations, including Artist, Song, and Video of the Year. Up next, Taylor with 9, and Ari and Sabrina follow behind with 7. I love it. All the ladies. And get this, Taylor is currently tied with Beyonce as the most award-winning VMA artist in history. They both have 30. So just one could put Taylor in first place. Madonna currently has 19 herself, meaning if she somehow sweeps all 11 categories, she'll tie Beyonce in Taylor's current record. Kind of crazy. Now, we're still waiting to hear who will host and perform at the VMAs, but it's set for Sunday, September 27th on CBS, MTV, and Paramount Plus. And sadly, this will be the first major music award show since losing Dolly Parton. Nothing's been officially announced, but I would be shocked if we didn't see a beautiful tribute celebrating her life and music. We learned yesterday that Dolly passed at age 80. She had reportedly been hospitalized days earlier and had been dealing with kidney, immune system, and digestive complications. Those health struggles forced her to cancel her Las Vegas residency earlier this year, although she remained hopeful about recovering. Her exact cause of death has not been publicly released, but I will keep you posted the more I hear about it here in my show.
0: That's not all you need to know. 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
15: Seeing a slight drop in humidity as we go through the next couple of days. Maybe not so much today with a partly sunny sky. 95 still feels close to 100. Tonight, mainly clear. We'll drop back to the upper 60s. Sunshine tomorrow, sunshine Friday. A little less humid near 90. I'm meteorologist Ray Stigert.

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0: It's Kissin' 92.5, your 10 in a row hit music station, and of course, your home for the Kid Craddock Morning Show. And I just read this random fun fact. Actually, my fur baby is listening to me at home. Hi, Euro. He actually listens to me every day. We put the radio on when we're not there so he can hear me. But Super Cute actually has the groomers. No, I wasn't. He was the groomers. And they had the radio on there. And she sent me a video of him listening. It was so cute. Side note. Sorry, I got sidetracked. I was going to say, I just read that dogs, when they see like your smiling, happy face, that makes them feel the same way as if they were going to receive a treat, which is pretty awesome because my dog loves treats. I think he might like treats more than me, but now I guess we're about the same.
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It's Kissin' 92.5, your 10 in a row hit music station. And today we're talking about those funny things that you know we all do. We might not talk about it or bring it up. It's not like that big of a deal. But for example, Michelle said, when you get a notification that something was delivered and all you can think about is going home and bringing it inside. I think it's more like, I don't want my baggage to get stolen. Sometimes I'm like so excited about it. For example, if it's clothes, I like want my boyfriend to bring it to work. I'm like, I'll try it out in the bathroom. I don't care. I need to know.

We are Kissin' 92.5, your 10 in a row hit music station. And I got a question. What's your go-to drunk song that you love to sing? You know, me and my girl, when we get together, we love to put on some Moulin Rouge. Get you, yeah, yeah, da, da. But we'll talk about the top songs that we all love to sing when we're drunk. I want to hear from you, too. What's your go-to? Hit me on social. Beauty with an I-E, no Y in the beat, and we'll talk about it next.

What's up, guys? It is your 10 in a row hit music station. And I have a question. What is your go-to drunk song? Like, what is the one you're going to throw on? What is the one you're going to do for karaoke after a few drinks? My man, he's a Frank Sinatra guy. He'll hit us with the New York, New York. Anytime we're out at a bar. And he can sing, which sucks. He's like in a band. He has a good voice. And I always tell him, karaoke's for people that can't sing. Don't embarrass me. But let's see. Top of the list. Okay, this is like the top songs we all like to sing when we're drunk. Number one, Sweet Caroline. Ba-ba-ba. Absolutely. Oh, yeah. This is a good one. Party in the USA. Followed by Low, Low, Low. She got to have them apple bottom jeans and boots with the fur. Oh, Mr. Brightside. The Killers. Baby Got Back. Sir Mix-a-Lot. And 50 Cent in the Club. Sounds like my drunk playlist right there, honestly.

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10: Seeing a slight drop in humidity as we go through the next couple of days. Maybe not so much today with a partly sunny sky. 95 still feels close to 100. Tonight, mainly clear. We'll drop back to the upper 60s. Sunshine tomorrow, sunshine Friday. A little less humid near 90. I'm meteorologist Ray Stiger.

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0: It's Kissin' 92.5, your 10 in a row hit music station, and your home for the Kid Craddock Morning Show. And all right, guys, that is going to do it for me, Bianca. I am headed to go pick my aunts up. A little bingo action tonight. We do this like once a month. It's a lot of fun. I actually have won a couple times. Got a little 100 here, 100 there, which I need to replace the $100 I actually threw away. That was apparently in an envelope that my boyfriend left in like a shoebox. Yeah, very random, but hopefully I can win that money back and not have to come out of my own wallet. Anyways, guys, have a great rest of your hump day, and I'll catch you back here tomorrow. In the meantime, follow me on social beauty with an IE. No one. 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
1: 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We're kicking things off with Taylor Swift on Kissing 92.5.

92.5, your 10 in a row, Hit Music Station. And tributes continue to pour in after the passing of Dolly Parton, including Taylor Swift releasing a big statement. We'll talk about that with the Daily Double. That's coming up in 10 minutes. It's Malcolm Todd right now on Kiss of 92.5.

0: 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Trending.
1: Trending. Here's what's trending. You know what's up. It's time for your daily double with M-Dub. Number
2: two. The tributes have continued to pour in from other superstars in the music realm for Dolly Parton, who sadly passed away yesterday. Taylor Swift put out a statement saying, "A world without Dolly doesn't feel possible, real, or right." We also got Miley Cyrus as well putting out a statement. We know she was very close to Dolly as well. Miley said, "I have an angel by my side, I always have. One of our last conversations was about music and metamorphosis. And let us know your thoughts and feelings about the passing of Dolly Parton right now inside the Kissin' 92.5 app. Number one. And if you want people to think you're very smart, use big words. We got this new poll that was commissioned by Freeply that found that 56% of people assume that someone with a complex vocabulary is very smart. And some of the top words that people use to try to sound smarter include articulate, ambiguous, aesthetic, capitalize, and contemplate. And look, there's no shame in using the correct word when you're trying to make a plethora.
0: Kissin' 92.5.

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10: Seeing a slight drop in humidity as we go through the next couple of days. Maybe not so much today with a partly sunny sky. 95 still feels close to 100. Tonight, mainly clear. We'll drop back to the upper 60s. Sunshine tomorrow, sunshine Friday. A little less humid, near 90. I'm meteorologist Ray Stigger.

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0: there to check out Harry Styles in Madison Square Garden in New York City this fall on his tour. 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

Kiss on 92.5, your turn and a rally music station. And you know, if you're having the time of your life right now, you can let us know all about it. We got one up Wednesday. That is going down in 10 minutes. It's Benson Boone right now on Kiss on 92.5.

0: 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Samariana Grande, it is M-Dub hanging with you on your Wednesday. And you know what we do around here on Wednesdays. We see what you're up to. We got What Up Wednesday going down right now. It's real simple. What are you doing right now? Call or text us, 578-9292. Let us know. Be a part of some What Up Wednesday, 578-9292. Got music on the way from Teddy Swims, some Kehlani and Niall on Kissin' 92.5.
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15: Four states, seeing a slight drop in humidity as we go through the next couple of days. Maybe not so much today with a partly sunny sky. 95 still feels close to 100. Tonight, mainly clear. We'll drop back to the upper 60s. Sunshine tomorrow, sunshine Friday, a little less humid near 90. I'm meteorologist Ray Stigick.

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0: with you. It's What Up Wednesday. And how's your Wednesday going?
1: Really good.
0: Everything going good? How's those speakers working in your car?
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0: Are your woofers woofing?
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0: 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You need to have that van rocking. We need to be able to hear your van coming from like a block away or when it's sitting in the school pickup line.
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2: 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I can help you figure out what's going on and keep that garden producing through the hot summer months. 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

KISS on 92.5. It's in the Rahui Music Station. It's Hip Top. Time for today's fact of the day. And did you know it's National Dog Day? And we need

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Kissin' 92.5, you 10 in a row. A music station, you know there's still time for you to be a part of some What Up Wednesday. 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On a

Fatigue me no for talk, yeah. Man, I watch my body like the way my watch a match, yeah. Anything in front of them, get let down.

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0: 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Hey, music station, it's Hims Up. It's still One Up Wednesday, and what are you doing right now?
1: 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I haven't really lived here in about 7 years.
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9: Plenty hot the rest of the week. Looks mostly dry. A generally clear sky tonight, although dropping down to near 70. Sunny, hot, and humid on Thursday, 93 the high. Friday, mostly sunny skies, low 68. Afternoon high in the low to mid 90s. And weekend, sunny and hotter, highs in the upper 90s. I'm meteorologist Mark Thibodeau.

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0: beaches. It is Zimta. But coming up on Friday, it's another free ticket Friday. Another chance for you to maybe score those tickets to see TLC and Salt and Pepper. They're coming next month to the Walmart Amp. We got you hooked up for tickets all Friday long. 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

Kiss 92.5, you tend to the Rowhey Music Station, and a dad who left his 7-year-old behind on Mount Fuji is getting today's Dummy of the Week nomination. 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
3: Today's Dummy of the Week nominee is a Japanese father who ditched his complaining 7-year-old son alone on Mount Fuji as they were climbing towards the summit. The dad and his two sons, 7 and 12, were hiking the Yoshida Trail, which begins at the 5th station trailhead and continues to the summit, a hike that's about 5 to 7 hours. The hike back down takes another 3 to 5 hours as well. They set out and reach the 6th station checkpoint after about an hour, and that's when the younger boy started to complain that he was tired. This was about 4:30 a.m. last Thursday, so the dad left him at the 6th station checkpoint at about 8,000 feet and told him to wait here. It was around 4:30 a.m. last Thursday. Around 7:40 a.m., a Mountain Hut worker near the 6th checkpoint spotted the child sitting alone on a bench, brought him inside for shelter, and contacted police, who were able to get in touch with the father, who was at the 8th checkpoint. They ordered him to turn around and to retrieve his son. The child was unharmed and was safely reunited with his dad. And boy, kids ruin all the fun, don't they? It's Kiss of 92.5.
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11: Plenty hot the rest of the week. Looks mostly dry. A generally clear sky tonight, although dropping down to near 70. Sunny, hot, and humid on Thursday, 93 the high. Friday, mostly sunny skies, low 68. Afternoon high in the low to mid 90s. And the weekend, sunny and hotter, highs in the upper 90s. I'm meteorologist Mark Thibodeau.

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1: I used to think about immature things. 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

or something about a conservative regular girl that still can beat a chess. Thorough as don't need your chess. Psychic as can reach a chess. Zodiac sign, it must be a Gemini moon, cause we about to go half. 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

0: 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Morning show, Shakira and Burna Boy. It is Imtab, but we're going to be hitting the streets this Saturday, hanging out at Rent-A-Center off of Range Line in Joplin. I will be there hanging with you from noon until 2, so stop on by. We're going to be out and about this weekend and check out all the great end-of-summer deals they got going on at Rent-A-Center. And we're going to give you a chance to get registered to win tickets to see Pitbull and Little John. They are coming to the Walmart Amp here in just a couple of weeks, so make sure you stop by, get signed up for your chance to win. That's Rent-A-Center this Saturday off of Range Line in Joplin from noon until 2. Got some more music on the way from Pink Panthers and Justin Bieber and some Tame Impala to kick off 10 in a row. Kissin' 92.5.
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Details of that coming up in 10 minutes. 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

0: Today's round of applause going out to researchers at Southern Illinois University in Carbondale who created a cookie using plastic, specifically polythene terephthalate, the stuff that goes into soda and water bottles. They say that this particular plastic contains a lot of molecules with carbon that can be engineered into proteins. One of the biochemists on the project said the plastic is a carbon and food is a carbon. So here's how they do it. They mix the plastic with corn stalks and leaves, break it down into small pieces enough for microbes to feast on. Then they mix it in yeast that are specifically programmed to convert plastic into molecules of proteins, vitamins, and flavors. Then they add fiber, starch, and sweetener and use a 3D printer to produce vanilla-flavored cookie-like shapes with dough. While on paper, they're safe for consumption. They are still awaiting for institutional approval for taste tests. But regardless, congratulations and round of applause to those students at Southern Illinois University for making cookies out of plastic. We got to give you today's round of applause. You know, didn't we just go through a whole thing about microplastics in food, or did I dream that?
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9: Plenty hot the rest of the week. Looks mostly dry. A generally clear sky tonight, although dropping down to near 70. Sunny, hot, and humid on Thursday, 93 the high. Friday, mostly sunny skies, low 68. Afternoon high in the low to mid 90s. And the weekend, sunny and hotter, highs in the upper 90s. I'm meteorologist Mark Thibodeau.

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So get signed up, get ready to play here in just a couple of weeks.

Kissin' 92.5, you send it to Royal Music Station, your home for Kikranic Morning Show. That one, the latest from Olivia Dean. It is M-Dub, and that's going to do it for me on this Wednesday. Talk to you again tomorrow afternoon, starting at 2. Dalton's hanging with you next. He's got the Kissin' Night Show on the way, and your chance to pop off in just a little bit and maybe win free play this week to Grand Lake Casino. And as always, the Players Closet Top 9-9. We get you there with 10 in a row from Zara Larsson to Bruno Mars and Taylor Swift. The Kissin' 92.5.

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